0: past. Tonight, partly cloudy in the evening, then becoming mostly cloudy with patchy smoke in the evening. Lows in the lower 50s, northeast winds 5 to 15 miles per hour. Tomorrow, partly sunny in the morning, then clearing. Patchy smoke in the afternoon, highs in the mid-80s, east winds 5 to 10 miles per hour shifting to the west in the afternoon. Tomorrow night, partly cloudy, patchy smoke in the evening, then areas of smoke after midnight.
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Untrix and Golden right there. What's going on? Kelly West here on a Sunday night. Bruno Mars, Nelly Furtado on the way. And summer is almost over. Oh my gosh, I'm so sad about it because I love summer. But let's talk about Halloween, okay? Great holiday up in 8 plus an eating window.

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1: Ed Sheeran and The Shape of You right there. 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So, you know, it's a reality check that summer is over. But Halloween is on the way. 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
8: Now for a look at your Weather Command forecast. Tonight, partly cloudy in the evening, then becoming mostly cloudy with patchy smoke in the evening. Lows in the lower 50s, northeast winds 5 to 15 miles per hour. Tomorrow, partly sunny in the morning, then clearing, patchy smoke in the afternoon, highs in the mid-80s, east winds 5 to 10 miles per hour shifting to the west in the afternoon. Tomorrow night, partly cloudy, patchy smoke in the evening, then areas of smoke after midnight.
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1: ABC News, I'm Chuck Siebertson. Thousands of American citizens are worrying about a basic necessity of life, of being close to not having enough of it in Puerto Rico. ABC's Andrew Dimbert.
2: After weeks of little to no rain, the water crisis is getting worse, with over 180,000 people now facing rotating water shutoffs and rationing. San Juan getting just 9% of its usual rainfall in July, and our weather team telling us there's no significant rainfall in the island's forecast.
1: What could affect oil and gasoline prices? With Iran nearly completely shutting down oil tanker traffic in the Strait of Hormuz, Iran-backed Houthi rebels claiming responsibility for a deadly attack on a Saudi Arabian oil facility in a Yemeni Red Sea port, killing at least 7 people. Iran demanding lifting the naval blockade and withdrawing American forces from around Iran. More calls for Ohio Republican Congressman Max Miller to drop out of his reelection race. He denies allegations of abuse. This is ABC News.
3: 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August 7th will see the Assistance for Specialty Crops Farmers Program enrollment period ending. August 12th is the deadline to apply for the Supplemental Disaster Relief Program, Stages 1 and 2. August 31st is the deadline to review and consider base acre increases on farms enrolled in the Agriculture Risk Coverage and Price Loss Coverage programs. September 7th, the FSA office will be closed for Labor Day.
4: A Billings man who was receiving drug shipments in the mail was recently sentenced to 3 years in prison, followed by 4 years of supervised release, Acting U.S. Attorney Mark Steger-Smith said. Jonathan Lloyd Irwin, 38 years of age, pleaded guilty in February to one count of attempted possession with intent to distribute methamphetamine. The government alleged in court documents that Irwin had received at least one package of methamphetamine in the mail, which he had intended to sell. The package came to light after Irwin's wife contacted the U.S. Postal Service in February of last year and told them her husband was receiving packages of drugs in the mail. Find more on this story under the State News tab at HighlineToday.com. Giant Springs State Park will host an end-of-summer 10K trail run through the park. Beginning at 7:15 a.m. on Saturday, August 22nd, the race course begins at the Giant Springs Ranger Station and winds through the riverside scenery along the South Shore Trail System to Whitmore Ravine before turning around for the return trip to the finish line. Participants will traverse through mostly single-track natural surface trail with some dips and turns that provide a bit more challenge than a typical fun run. This event offers a great opportunity to experience the trails of Giant Springs State Park. Call the Ranger Station at 406-727-1212 to register. 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

Little Nas X, and that's what I want right there on this excellent Sunday night. Thanks for kicking it with me. Kelly West here. On the way, I got Pink Pantherous plus Cutting Talk. What's that? Up in 8. Baby Doll right here. I can't.

0: And now, a friendly reminder from us to you. Always make good choices. And it sounds like you're off to a good start. Because you're listening to us.
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1: So when you go to get your hair cut, you know, do you have a man or a woman cut your hair? 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Well, Supercuts did a survey. 75% of women talk about their family. Most all men talk about work. 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And interestingly enough, 21% of men do, no matter who the person is that's doing your hair, man or woman.
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0: 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This next one is better than the last one. 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
1: Game.

0: 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I am trying to. You know, I had a lot of confidence once, and then it kind of went out the window, and then I got it back again. But they say, and this is one of the reasons why I lost my confidence, because I didn't really speak up. I didn't speak my mind. And they say, unzip your lips, and it'll help you get your confidence back. If you don't, it chips away a bit of that confidence.
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2: Now for a look at your Weather Command forecast. Tonight, partly cloudy in the evening, then becoming mostly cloudy with patchy smoke in the evening. Lows in the lower 50s, northeast winds 5 to 15 miles per hour. Tomorrow, partly sunny in the morning, then clearing, patchy smoke in the afternoon, highs in the mid-80s, east winds 5 to 10 miles per hour shifting to the west in the afternoon. Tomorrow night, partly cloudy, patchy smoke in the evening, then areas of smoke after midnight.
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0: So are you ready for school and all of the things? 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
1: ABC News, I'm Chuck Sievertson. Oil markets and investors will take note of this. Iran-backed Houthi rebels claiming responsibility for a deadly attack on a Saudi Arabian oil facility in a Yemeni Red Sea port, killing at least seven people. Iran demanding lifting of the naval blockade and withdrawing American troops from around Iran. ABC's Jonathan Carl.
2: There is a serious and significant shortage of munitions in the U.S. military, particularly defensive weapons, and it will take, by one estimate, 3 years to build back to where we were before the start of the Iran war.
1: Over 180,000 U.S. citizens are facing rotating water shutoffs and rationing in Puerto Rico in a severe drought. More calls for Ohio Republican Congressman Max Miller to drop out of his re-election race. He denies allegations of abuse. Remains of the two pilots killed in the Friday crash of a firefighting helicopter in Utah are recovered. This is ABC News.
3: 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Montana law permits the Department of Revenue to follow the IRS for disaster-related relief and allows similar relief for delays in reporting, filing, or paying taxes due to a federally declared disaster. This relief applies to both individual and business taxpayers' filing and payment requirements, including quarterly estimated payments due January 15th, April 15th, and June 15th, withholding taxes due between December 17th of 2025 and before September 1st of 2026, and 2025 income tax and pass-through returns being filed on extension. Individual income tax, pass-through entity, and corporate tax income returns have an automatic 6-month filing extension from their original due date. To claim relief, taxpayers can file Form APL S101F, stating that they are eligible for relief under the IRS declaration. 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
4: Now for a look at your Weather Command forecast. Tonight, partly cloudy in the evening, then becoming mostly cloudy with patchy smoke in the evening. Lows in the lower 50s, northeast winds 5 to 15 miles per hour. Tomorrow, partly sunny in the morning, then clearing, patchy smoke in the afternoon, highs in the mid 80s, east winds 5 to 10 miles per hour shifting to the west in the afternoon. Tomorrow night, partly cloudy, patchy smoke in the evening, then areas of smoke after midnight.
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2: We're in our New York newsroom. It's just past midnight. Word is coming in that the luxury liner Titanic has struck ice in the North Atlantic. First reports tell us she's damaged, but stable, being taken under tow toward Halifax. Wait, hold on. We're, receiving a correction now. My God, the Titanic, she's gone down.
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3: 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Good. That was the biggest waste of time ever, and it should have never happened in the first place.
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1: So sometimes when I feel frazzled and I want to cry or tear my hair out or something, I always remember what they say about stressing about something. 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And sometimes it's screen time or hanging around negative or really demanding people or people that want stuff right now. And sometimes I am that person that wants things right now, or living in like a cluttered environment. That will really drain your energy. So keeping things clean and staying away from negative people, cup half full. That's what I say.
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2: Now for a look at your Weather Command forecast. Tonight, partly cloudy in the evening, then becoming mostly cloudy with patchy smoke in the evening. Lows in the lower 50s, northeast winds 5 to 15 miles per hour. Tomorrow, partly sunny in the morning, then clearing, patchy smoke in the afternoon, highs in the mid-80s, east winds 5 to 10 miles per hour shifting to the west in the afternoon. Tomorrow night, partly cloudy, patchy smoke in the evening, then areas of smoke after midnight.
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2: ABC News, I'm Chuck Sievertson. Iran-backed Houthi rebels claiming responsibility for a deadly attack on a Saudi Arabian oil facility in a Yemeni Red Sea port. Iran demanding the lifting of the naval blockade and the withdrawal of American forces from around Iran. It says it will never reopen the Strait of Hormuz until the U.S. changes its behavior. Mark Esper served as defense secretary during the first Trump administration on Iran.
3: They believe they have the upper hand. They believe they are winning, and they are emboldened. And that's what we're up against right now after, what, 5.5 months of conflict.
2: Israeli Prime Minister Netanyahu rejects Trump peace plan for Gaza. Over 180,000 people facing rotating water shutoffs and rationing in Puerto Rico. Severe drought, no significant rain in the forecast. President Trump on social media acknowledging that there was no video or proof of alleged vandalism to the Lincoln Memorial reflecting pool, also saying that it was a rush job by the contractor. This is ABC News.
4: In response to dry, warm weather that can increase the danger of human-caused wildfires, Montana Fish, Wildlife and Parks fishing access sites and wildlife management areas are currently under Stage 1 fire restrictions in both Phillips and Hill County. Restrictions will be in effect until further notice. Campfires, normally allowed, are now prohibited at Cole Ponds in Phillips County. And in Hill County, those fishing access sites are as follows: Bear Paw, Bailey Reservoir, and Fresno Tailwater. Open fires are already prohibited year-round at Fresno Reservoir, Fresno Tailwater, the Rookery, and Lost River WMAs.
5: A Laurel man who was found with an illicit firearm while under felony indictment admitted to charges on Friday, acting U.S. Attorney Mark Steger-Smith said. Joel Antonio Crussell, age 27, pleaded guilty to one count of having a firearm while under indictment. Crussell faces up to 5 years in prison, a $250,000 fine, 3 years of supervised release, and a $100 special assessment. U.S. District Judge Kathleen S. Lane presided and will determine a sentence after considering the U.S. sentencing guidelines and other statutory factors. Sentencing was set for December 9th later this year. Crussell remains in custody pending further proceedings. The United States Food and Drug Administration today issued an emergency use authorization for Click Extra Wound Spray for application on or around wounds for the prevention of New World screwworm infestations in sheep, cattle, goats, swine, camelids, and the following captive and captured wildlife species: cervids, American bison, bighorn sheep, and Sonoran pronghorn. Based on the totality of the scientific evidence available, the FDA has concluded it is reasonable to believe that Click Extra Wound Spray may be effective in the prevention of NWS miasis when used as authorized, and the known and potential benefits of the product outweigh its known and potential risks. This has been a production of New Media Broadcasters.
6: You've finally worked up the courage to ask her the big question. You've been searching for the perfect way to tell her how you feel, and you want the moment to be a wonderful memory for the rest of your lives. 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A diamond says it all. J.M. 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
5: Now for a look at your Weather Command forecast. Tonight, partly cloudy in the evening, then becoming mostly cloudy with patchy smoke in the evening. Lows in the lower 50s, northeast winds 5 to 15 miles per hour. Tomorrow, partly sunny in the morning, then clearing. Patchy smoke in the afternoon, highs in the mid-80s, east winds 5 to 10 miles per hour, shifting to the west in the afternoon. Tomorrow night, partly cloudy, patchy smoke in the evening, then areas of smoke after midnight.
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Shawn Mendes and Stitches right there. What's going on? Kelly Weston, excellent Sunday night. Thank you for joining me on this late night. On the way, I'm going to hook you up with some Backstreet Boys, Sabrina Carpenter, and let's talk about criticizing.

0: we know which songs are your favorites?
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2: 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Then hopefully Amazon won't change again. And all you say is, Alexa, open KRYK.

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13: Now for a look at your Weather Command forecast. Tonight, partly cloudy in the evening, then becoming mostly cloudy with patchy smoke in the evening. Lows in the lower 50s, northeast winds 5 to 15 miles per hour. Tomorrow, partly sunny in the morning, then clearing, patchy smoke in the afternoon.

0: Afternoon, highs in the mid-80s, east winds 5 to 10 miles per hour shifting to the west in the afternoon. Tomorrow night, partly cloudy, patchy smoke in the evening, then areas of smoke after midnight.
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0: So when you go to a grocery store and they have free food samples, do you try one or do you pass it up? They say that people, when they try the food, they're going to buy it, even if you don't like it. Not me. I am not a stranger to saying, nope, that's not for me. I mean, it's very rare I buy what the food samples are, honestly. How about you?
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1: ABC News, I'm Chuck Sievertson. This could affect oil markets and gasoline, where Iran already has stopped most traffic in the Strait of Hormuz. ABC's Marcus Moore.
2: The Iran-backed Houthi rebels claiming responsibility for a deadly strike on a Saudi oil facility in the Yemeni Red Sea port of Mocha. At least seven people were killed. The attack raising fears that the Houthis will try to further disrupt sea traffic in the region.
1: Over 180,000 people are facing rotating water shutoffs and rationing in Puerto Rico. Severe drought. A recall is issued by the Ag Department of products that may contain jalapeno peppers linked to a salmonella outbreak that has sickened hundreds in 27 states. ABC's Melissa Don.
3: The products include burritos, enchiladas, wraps, and salads sold at major grocery chains like Kroger, Walmart, HEB, and Albertsons.
1: President Trump acknowledging that there was no video or proof of alleged vandalism to the Lincoln Memorial reflecting pool. This is ABC News.
4: 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August 7th will see the Assistance for Specialty Crops Farmers Program enrollment period ending. 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August 31st is the deadline to review and consider base acre increases on farms enrolled in the Agriculture Risk Coverage and Price Loss Coverage programs. September 7th, the FSA office will be closed for Labor Day.
5: A Billings man who was receiving drug shipments in the mail was recently sentenced to 3 years in prison, followed by 4 years of supervised release, Acting U.S. Attorney Mark Steger Smith said. Jonathan Lloyd Irwin, 38 years of age, pleaded guilty in February to one count of attempted possession with intent to distribute methamphetamine. The government alleged in court documents that Irwin had received at least one package of methamphetamine in the mail, which he had intended to sell. The package came to light after Irwin's wife contacted the U.S. Postal Service in February of last year and told them her husband was receiving packages of drugs in the mail. Find more on this story under the State News tab at HighlineToday.com. Giant Springs State Park will host an end-of-summer 10K trail run through the park. Beginning at 7:15 a.m. on Saturday, August 22nd, the race course begins at the Giant Springs Ranger Station and winds through the riverside scenery along the South Shore Trail System to Whitmore Ravine before turning around for the return trip to the finish line. Participants will traverse through mostly single-track natural surface trail with some dips and turns that provide a bit more challenge than a typical fun run. This event offers a great opportunity to experience the trails of Giant Springs State Park. Call the Ranger Station at 406-727-1212 to register. 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
5: Now for a look at your Weather Command forecast. Tonight, partly cloudy in the evening, then becoming mostly cloudy with patchy smoke in the evening. Lows in the lower 50s, northeast winds 5 to 15 miles per hour. Tomorrow, partly sunny in the morning, then clearing, patchy smoke in the afternoon, highs in the mid-80s, east winds 5 to 10 miles per hour shifting to the west in the afternoon. Tomorrow night, partly cloudy, patchy smoke in the evening, then areas of smoke after midnight.
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1: 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And from that day on, whenever you say, Alexa, open KRYK, you got a better.

0: You know, there's so many myths out there that some of us absolutely believe, like you're going to get in trouble with the police officer if you don't wear your shoes while driving. Or ostriches bury their heads in the sand. You know that they did a study of like 200,000 ostriches over like 80 years, and not a single one of the ostriches buried their head in the sand. Why do we think they do? I don't know. I think it was a back in the day story, and it just spread. Interesting.
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0: 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It's very interesting, but sometimes whoever is the, you know, the more outgoing, the more outspoken, kind of gets on the other person's nerves, so they get a little angry or a little argumentative. Does that happen to you?
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1: Now for a look at your Weather Command forecast. Tonight, partly cloudy in the evening, then becoming mostly cloudy with patchy smoke in the evening. Lows in the lower 50s, northeast winds 5 to 15 miles per hour. Tomorrow, partly sunny in the morning, then clearing, patchy smoke in the afternoon, highs in the mid-80s, east winds 5 to 10 miles per hour shifting to the west in the afternoon. Tomorrow night, partly cloudy, patchy smoke in the evening, then areas of smoke after midnight.
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0: Shaboozy wrapping it up for me, Kelly West here. Have a fantastic rest of your morning. We'll see you.
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1: ABC News, I'm Chuck Sievertson. A recall of meats and other products, burritos, wraps, salads, and more announced by the Federal Ag Department because they may contain jalapeno peppers linked to a salmonella outbreak that has sickened hundreds in 27 states. The products are sold at many major grocery chains. Iran-backed Houthi rebels claiming responsibility for a deadly attack on a Saudi oil facility in a Yemeni Red Sea port, killing at least seven people. Former New Jersey Governor and Republican Chris Christie on ABC's This Week.
2: Donald Trump is about to become what he never, ever wanted to be, Jimmy Carter. He is being held hostage by Iran.
1: Moderate Democrats announcing a major ad campaign targeting Democratic socialists. Progressive Dems responding. New York Congresswoman Alexandria Ocasio-Cortez on ABC's This Week.
3: We believe in respecting the outcomes of elections and governing democratically.
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4: Taxpayers on the Fort Peck and Crow reservations affected by the winter storms and severe winds in December of last year are eligible for relief on certain Montana tax filing and payment obligations. Montana law permits the Department of Revenue to follow the IRS for disaster-related relief and allows similar relief for delays in reporting, filing, or paying taxes due to a federally declared disaster. This relief applies to both individual and business taxpayers' filing and payment requirements, including quarterly estimated payments due January 15th, April 15th, and June 15th, withholding taxes due between December 17th of 2025 and before September 1st of 2026, and 2025 income tax and pass-through returns being filed on extension. Individual income tax, pass-through entity, and corporate tax income returns have an automatic 6-month filing extension from their original due date. To claim relief, taxpayers can file Form APL S101F, stating that they are eligible for relief under the IRS declaration. 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
5: Now for a look at your Weather Command forecast. Tonight, partly cloudy in the evening, then becoming mostly cloudy with patchy smoke in the evening. Lows in the lower 50s, northeast winds 5 to 15 miles per hour. Tomorrow, partly sunny in the morning, then clearing, patchy smoke in the afternoon, highs in the mid 80s, east winds 5 to 10 miles per hour shifting to the west in the afternoon. Tomorrow night, partly cloudy, patchy smoke in the evening, then areas of smoke after midnight.
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After earning $1 billion, you know they want to make more. That's why part two is on the way. Blake Powers with details after Ariana Grande. Hoes here in Stella Lefty's Boston. On a

0: when your parents punished you by sending you to your room? Funny how now that's the only place you want to be. Well, thanks for bringing us along.
1: Easy peasy. 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And when she's finished spinning her magic, all you ever have to say is Alexa, open KRYK.

0: Ariana Grande, Hate That I Made You Love Me. And if you love the movie Michael, it earned $1 billion worldwide. And now the powers that be say that Michael 2 is coming. I'm Blake Powers. And they're actually planning to use some of the scenes that were filmed for part one that were not released with the movie. And filming itself should start late this year or early next year. And the plan is to have Michael 2 in theaters between the fall of 27 and the first half of 28. More details ASAP.
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11: 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It appears by its own numbers, the U.S. government seems insolvent. It's reported that the Treasury shows about $6 trillion in assets and over $47 trillion in liabilities. Add it all up, and it looks like the U.S. owes more than $130 trillion it doesn't have. 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

0: So we just had your cards read, and it looks like your future will be filled with more of your favorite songs. 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

0: Summer's back to friends. Blake Powers waving at you. And in reality, you probably have five or less real friends, the ones you can call when something goes wrong and you need help without questions asked or money expected. You know what I'm talking about? Shake your head. Pink Panthers with Zara Larsson and Stateside on the way.
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19: Now for a look at your Weather Command forecast. Tonight, partly cloudy in the evening, then becoming mostly cloudy with patchy smoke in the evening. Lows in the lower 50s, northeast winds 5 to 15 miles per hour. Tomorrow, partly sunny in the morning, then clearing. Patchy smoke in the afternoon, highs in the mid-80s, east winds 5 to 10 miles per hour shifting to the west in the afternoon. Tomorrow night, partly cloudy, patchy smoke in the evening, then areas of smoke after midnight.

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0: Gracie Abrams, that's so true that musical times have really changed. And a prime example of proof is my next group selling out two shows in Nashville, Tennessee, proving that good music can go anywhere. Tame Impala plays next.
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0: In response to dry, warm weather that can increase the danger of human-caused wildfires, Montana Fish, Wildlife and Parks fishing access sites and wildlife management areas are currently under Stage 1 fire restrictions in both Phillips and Hill County. Restrictions will be in effect until further notice. Campfires, normally allowed, are now prohibited at Cole Ponds in Phillips County. And in Hill County, those fishing access sites are as follows: Bear Paw, Bailey Reservoir, and Fresno Tailwater. Open fires are already prohibited year-round at Fresno Reservoir, Fresno Tailwater, the Rookery, and Lost River WMAs.
1: A Laurel man who was found with an illicit firearm while under felony indictment admitted to charges on Friday, Acting U.S. Attorney Mark Steger-Smith said. Joel Antonio Crussell, age 27, pleaded guilty to one count of having a firearm while under indictment. Crussell faces up to 5 years in prison, a $250,000 fine, 3 years of supervised release, and a $100 special assessment. U.S. District Judge Kathleen S. Lane presided and will determine a sentence after considering the U.S. sentencing guidelines and other statutory factors. Sentencing was set for December 9th later this year. Crussell remains in custody pending further proceedings. The United States Food and Drug Administration today issued an emergency use authorization for Click Extra Wound Spray for application on or around wounds for the prevention of New World screwworm infestations in sheep, cattle, goats, swine, camelids, and the following captive and captured wildlife species: cervids, American bison, bighorn sheep, and Sonoran pronghorn. Based on the totality of the scientific evidence available, the FDA has concluded it is reasonable to believe that Click Extra Wound Spray may be effective in the prevention of NWS miasis when used as authorized, and the known and potential benefits of the product outweigh its known and potential risks. This has been a production of New Media Broadcasters.
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1: Now for a look at your Weather Command forecast. Tonight, partly cloudy in the evening, then becoming mostly cloudy with patchy smoke in the evening. Lows in the lower 50s, northeast winds 5 to 15 miles per hour. Tomorrow, partly sunny in the morning, then clearing. Patchy smoke in the afternoon, highs in the mid-80s, east winds 5 to 10 miles per hour shifting to the west in the afternoon. Tomorrow night, partly cloudy, patchy smoke in the evening, then areas of smoke after midnight.
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0: taking it down a notch because we're starting to make our competitors look bad. But nah, here's another hit.
1: Just saying, Alexa, enable KRYK one time. 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And all you say is, Alexa, open KRYK.

0: Ella Langley is choosing Texas, and he chose to be in The Odyssey. He chose to be in Spider-Man Brand New Day. And Robert Pattinson has chose an interesting direction. He's going to play Chris Hansen in Primetime, based on the 04 through 07 NBC program, To Catch a Predator, which focused on catching child predators. I'm Blake Powers. I've seen the preview to this, trailer that is. It looks very intense. Primetime will be in theaters Friday, September 25th.
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Andrea, Chris, and Diane, all listening. Two are working, one's looking for a job. Seems to be the case these days. Lotto's coming up with Big Energy, Michelle Branch, and right now Teddy Swims with Bad Dreams. Don't eat a lot of food before you sleep, okay?

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0: Lotto's Big Energy, BP is here, Blake Power. Speaking of the word energy, I was talking to a friend of mine who's a dentist, and she was like, you know these energy drinks that are all over the place, Blake? Yeah, I know them very well. Not personally, but I know them. I don't drink them. She said, stay away. I said, well, I don't. I don't drink those. She said, good. She said, they ruin your teeth. I'm like, then how could they be out on the shelves for sale? She said, they are. Just listen to me. She showed me some pictures of some people's teeth who'd been drinking a lot of those for a long period of time. Ugh.
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8: Now for a look at your Weather Command forecast. Tonight, partly cloudy in the evening, then becoming mostly cloudy with patchy smoke in the evening. Lows in the lower 50s, northeast winds 5 to 15 miles per hour. Tomorrow, partly sunny in the morning, then clearing, patchy smoke in the afternoon, highs in the mid-80s, east winds 5 to 10 miles per hour shifting to the west in the afternoon. Tomorrow night, partly cloudy, patchy smoke in the evening, then areas of smoke after midnight.
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1: ABC News, I'm Chuck Sievertson. A recall of meats and other products, burritos, wraps, salads, and more announced by the Federal Ag Department because they may contain jalapeno peppers linked to a salmonella outbreak that has sickened hundreds in 27 states. The products are sold at many major grocery chains. Iran-backed Houthi rebels claiming responsibility for a deadly attack on a Saudi oil facility in a Yemeni Red Sea port, killing at least seven people. Former New Jersey Governor and Republican Chris Christie on ABC's This Week.
2: Donald Trump is about to become what he never, ever wanted to be, Jimmy Carter. He is being held hostage by Iran.
1: Moderate Democrats announcing a major ad campaign targeting Democratic senators. Progressive Dems responding. New York Congresswoman Alexandria Ocasio-Cortez on ABC's This Week.
3: We believe in respecting the outcomes of elections and governing democratically.
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4: 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August 7th will see the Assistance for Specialty Crops Farmers Program enrollment period ending. August 12th is the deadline to apply for the Supplemental Disaster Relief Program, Stages 1 and 2. August 31st is the deadline to review and consider base acre increases on farms enrolled in the Agriculture Risk Coverage and Price Loss Coverage programs. September 7th, the FSA office will be closed for Labor Day.
5: A Billings man who was receiving drug shipments in the mail was recently sentenced to 3 years in prison, followed by 4 years of supervised release, acting U.S. Attorney Mark Steger-Smith said. Jonathan Lloyd Irwin, 38 years of age, pleaded guilty in February to one count of attempted possession with intent to distribute methamphetamine. The government alleged in court documents that Irwin had received at least one package of methamphetamine in the mail, which he had intended to sell. The package came to light after Irwin's wife contacted the U.S. Postal Service in February of last year and told them her husband was receiving packages of drugs in the mail. Find more on this story under the State News tab at HighlineToday.com. Giant Springs State Park will host an end-of-summer 10K trail run through the park. Beginning at 7:15 a.m. on Saturday, August 22nd, the race course begins at the Giant Springs Ranger Station and winds through the riverside scenery along the South Shore Trail System to Whitmore Ravine before turning around for the return trip to the finish line. Participants will traverse through mostly single-track natural surface trail with some dips and turns that provide a bit more challenge than a typical fun run. This event offers a great opportunity to experience the trails of Giant Springs State Park. Call the Ranger Station at 406-727-1212 to register. 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
5: Now for a look at your Weather Command forecast. Tonight, partly cloudy in the evening, then becoming mostly cloudy with patchy smoke in the evening. Lows in the lower 50s, northeast winds 5 to 15 miles per hour. Tomorrow, partly sunny in the morning, then clearing, patchy smoke in the afternoon, highs in the mid-80s, east winds 5 to 10 miles per hour shifting to the west in the afternoon. Tomorrow night, partly cloudy, patchy smoke in the evening, then areas of smoke after midnight.
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When asking for advice, always ask the best. Hear what one celebrity recently said about going into acting after Gracie Abrams, Alec Baldwin, and Dominic Fike, Baby Doll.

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1: 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And from that day on, whenever you say, Alexa, open KRYK, you've got a best friend forever.

0: Gracie Abrams hit the wall, and if you or someone you know wants to be an actor, you should always ask the best for advice. Tom Cruise was recently asked about that.
1: People go, you know, I'm going to be an actor. I'm going to be a director. It's like, please don't say that. You're already saying you're going to be. You are. And you have to look at it from that professional viewpoint right from the beginning. Not I'm going to be, I'm trying to be, you are. And you have to decide that. So I am a director or I am an actress. And understand what that means. And recognize the discipline that it takes. That doesn't mean you know. It means you are. And you're learning and looking at life from that viewpoint. So what I say to you is keep creating. It's not complicated, but you build one step at a time. It's one thing at a time.
0: Sia is unstoppable. 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

Good morning to all of my third shift ER workers. Thank you for doing what you do. Whew. Miles Smith coming up, Olivia Dean, and right now, Sia's Unstoppable.

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0: 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And I asked them again on the second interview, did you save money? 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
11: Now for a look at your Weather Command forecast. Tonight, partly cloudy in the evening, then becoming mostly cloudy with patchy smoke in the evening. Lows in the lower 50s, northeast winds 5 to 15 miles per hour. Tomorrow, partly sunny in the morning, then clearing, patchy smoke in the afternoon, highs in the mid-80s, east winds 5 to 10 miles per hour shifting to the west in the afternoon. Tomorrow night, partly cloudy, patchy smoke in the evening, then areas of smoke after midnight.
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0: Leon Thomas's Mutt. I'm Blake Powers, and up next, the highest grossing live music artist, the wealthiest female musician, Taylor Swift. She'll do it. I knew it. I knew you.
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2: ABC News, I'm Chuck Sievertson. This could affect oil markets and gasoline, where Iran already has stopped most traffic in the Strait of Hormuz. ABC's Marcus Moore.
3: The Iran-backed Houthi rebels claiming responsibility for a deadly strike on a Saudi oil facility in the Yemeni Red Sea port of Mocha. At least seven people were killed. The attack raising fears that the Houthis will try to further disrupt sea traffic in the region.
2: Over 180,000 people are facing rotating water shutoffs and rationing in Puerto Rico. Severe drought. A recall is issued by the Ag Department of products that may contain jalapeno peppers linked to a salmonella outbreak that has sickened hundreds in 27 states. ABC's Melissa Don.
4: The products include burritos, enchiladas, wraps, and salads sold at major grocery chains like Kroger, Walmart, HEB, and Albertsons.
2: President Trump acknowledging that there was no video or proof of alleged vandalism to the Lincoln Memorial reflecting pool. This is ABC News.
5: In response to dry, warm weather that can increase the danger of human-caused wildfires, Montana Fish, Wildlife and Parks fishing access sites and wildlife management areas are currently under Stage 1 fire restrictions in both Phillips and Hill County. Restrictions will be in effect until further notice. Campfires, normally allowed, are now prohibited at Cole Ponds in Phillips County. And in Hill County, those fishing access sites are as follows: Bear Paw, Bailey Reservoir, and Fresno Tailwater. Open fires are already prohibited year-round at Fresno Reservoir, Fresno Tailwater, the Rookery, and Lost River WMAs.
6: A Laurel man who was found with an illicit firearm while under felony indictment admitted to charges on Friday, acting U.S. Attorney Mark Steger-Smith said. Joel Antonio Crussell, age 27, pleaded guilty to one count of having a firearm while under indictment. Crussell faces up to 5 years in prison, a $250,000 fine, 3 years of supervised release, and a $100 special assessment. U.S. District Judge Kathleen S. Lane presided and will determine a sentence after considering the U.S. sentencing guidelines and other statutory factors. Sentencing was set for December 9th later this year. Crussell remains in custody pending further proceedings. The United States Food and Drug Administration today issued an emergency use authorization for Click Extra Wound Spray for application on or around wounds for the prevention of New World screwworm infestations in sheep, cattle, goats, swine, camelids, and the following captive and captured wildlife species: cervids, American bison, bighorn sheep, and Sonoran pronghorn. Based on the totality of the scientific evidence available, the FDA has concluded it is reasonable to believe that Click Extra Wound Spray may be effective in the prevention of NWS miasis when used as authorized, and the known and potential benefits of the product outweigh its known and potential risks. This has been a production of New Media Broadcasters.
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6: Now for a look at your Weather Command forecast. Tonight, partly cloudy in the evening, then becoming mostly cloudy with patchy smoke in the evening. Lows in the lower 50s, northeast winds 5 to 15 miles per hour. Tomorrow, partly sunny in the morning, then clearing. Patchy smoke in the afternoon, highs in the mid-80s, east winds 5 to 10 miles per hour, shifting to the west in the afternoon. Tomorrow night, partly cloudy, patchy smoke in the evening, then areas of smoke after midnight.
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0: Tame Impala's Dracula and Paramount Plus does so well with Taylor Sheridan's programs. From Yellowstone, The Madison, Dutton Ranch, Lioness, Tulsa King, and Landman. But now, he's only about 2 years away from leaving to join NBC Universal. And now Paramount Plus says, oh, it plans to move away from the Western action genre towards female-based programs. Blake Powers with you. Paramount says it has 25 new series in the works and plans on 30 new movies per year. Plans are one thing and making happen is another.
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And for your early dancing and dining pleasure, Imagine Dragons coming up. 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

0: 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I'm Blake Powers, and that's one thing, atmospherically speaking, my wife can't stand. It scares her. I know some people are very afraid of lightning and thunder. Now, sure, if it bangs so loud you think Steven Spielberg's making a movie outside your window, that'll make me jump as well. But otherwise, I'm like...
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3: Now for a look at your Weather Command forecast. Tonight, partly cloudy in the evening, then becoming mostly cloudy with patchy smoke in the evening. Lows in the lower 50s, northeast winds 5 to 15 miles per hour. Tomorrow, partly sunny in the morning, then clearing, patchy smoke in the afternoon, highs in the mid-80s, east winds 5 to 10 miles per hour shifting to the west in the afternoon. Tomorrow night, partly cloudy, patchy smoke in the evening, then areas of smoke after midnight.
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0: Somber's homewrecker, Blake Powers, on Make Money Monday. Yes, time to pay the bills. Gotta make some money. And do that with Teddy Swims. He's ready to play for you next. Have a great one.
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1: ABC News, I'm Chuck Sievertson. A recall of meats and other products, burritos, wraps, salads, and more announced by the Federal Ag Department because they may contain jalapeno peppers linked to a salmonella outbreak that has sickened hundreds in 27 states. The products are sold at many major grocery chains. Iran-backed Houthi rebels claiming responsibility for a deadly attack on a Saudi oil facility in a Yemeni Red Sea port, killing at least seven people. Former New Jersey Governor and Republican Chris Christie on ABC's This Week.
2: Donald Trump is about to become what he never, ever wanted to be, Jimmy Carter. He is being held hostage by Iran.
1: Moderate Democrats announcing a major ad campaign targeting Democratic socialists. Progressive Dems responding. New York Congresswoman Alexandria Ocasio-Cortez on ABC's This Week.
3: We believe in respecting the outcomes of elections and governing democratically.
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4: 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August 7th will see the Assistance for Specialty Crops Farmers Program enrollment period ending. August 12th is the deadline to apply for the Supplemental Disaster Relief Program, Stages 1 and 2. August 31st is the deadline to review and consider base acre increases on farms enrolled in the Agriculture Risk Coverage and Price Loss Coverage programs. September 7th, the FSA office will be closed for Labor Day.
5: A Billings man who was receiving drug shipments in the mail was recently sentenced to 3 years in prison, followed by 4 years of supervised release, acting U.S. Attorney Mark Steger-Smith said. Jonathan Lloyd Irwin, 38 years of age, pleaded guilty in February to one count of attempted possession with intent to distribute methamphetamine. The government alleged in court documents that Irwin had received at least one package of methamphetamine in the mail, which he had intended to sell. The package came to light after Irwin's wife contacted the U.S. Postal Service in February of last year and told them her husband was receiving packages of drugs in the mail. Find more on this story under the State News tab at HighlineToday.com. Giant Springs State Park will host an end-of-summer 10K trail run through the park. Beginning at 7:15 a.m. on Saturday, August 22nd, the race course begins at the Giant Springs Ranger Station and winds through the riverside scenery along the South Shore Trail System to Whitmore Ravine before turning around for the return trip to the finish line. Participants will traverse through mostly single-track natural surface trail with some dips and turns that provide a bit more challenge than a typical fun run. This event offers a great opportunity to experience the trails of Giant Springs State Park. Call the Ranger Station at 406-727-1212 to register. 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
5: Now for a look at your Weather Command forecast. Tonight, partly cloudy in the evening, then becoming mostly cloudy with patchy smoke in the evening. Lows in the lower 50s, northeast winds 5 to 15 miles per hour. Tomorrow, partly sunny in the morning, then clearing, patchy smoke in the afternoon, highs in the mid-80s, east winds 5 to 10 miles per hour shifting to the west in the afternoon. Tomorrow night, partly cloudy, patchy smoke in the evening, then areas of smoke after midnight.
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0: songs are right here, right now, on one radio station. 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
1: Just saying, Alexa, enable KRYK one time. Then hopefully Amazon won't change again. And all you say is, Alexa, open KRYK.

0: That's Midnight Sun from Zara Larsson. I'm Blake Powers. And if you saw the movie Michael, it earned $1 billion worldwide. And that word out is Michael Part 2 is coming. They already have scenes that were not used in the first one that they can use in Part 2. And actual filming should begin late this year, early next year. And the plan is to have Michael 2 in theaters between the fall of 27 and the first half of 28. More details ASAP.
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Sounds good. Coming up, Hozier, Olivia Dean, and Outkast.

0: 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We've been certified as the number one hit music station and the winner of this year's All Your Favorite Songs Award. 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

0: Hosier's too sweet. 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
5: Now for a look at your Weather Command forecast. Tonight, partly cloudy in the evening, then becoming mostly cloudy with patchy smoke in the evening. Lows in the lower 50s, northeast winds 5 to 15 miles per hour. Tomorrow, partly sunny in the morning, then clearing, patchy smoke in the afternoon, highs in the mid-80s, east winds 5 to 10 miles per hour shifting to the west in the afternoon. Tomorrow night, partly cloudy, patchy smoke in the evening, then areas of smoke after midnight.
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2: ABC News, I'm Sherry Preston. No widespread fighting in Iran this weekend, but no breakthroughs in ceasefire talks either. ABC's Marcus Moore is at the foreign desk with the latest.
3: President Trump now sounding more open to keeping economic pressure on Iran rather than a new military offensive. Speaking to Axios, the president said Iran's economy is, quote, in very bad shape. The president also saying the U.S. and Iran are, quote, semi-negotiating. Iran's foreign minister has said while messages are being passed through intermediaries, the process should not be called negotiations. Marcus Moore, ABC News, London.
2: Iran insisting the U.S. let up on its blockade and to pay reparations for damages caused by the war. A Ukrainian drone attack on an eastern Russian city has killed a dozen people and wounded another 39. Israel has rejected the deal on disarmament in Gaza that had been announced by President Trump's Board of Peace. Israel says it will not withdraw from the territory until Hamas is genuinely disarmed. More primaries this week in Wisconsin and Minnesota. This is ABC News.
4: In response to dry, warm weather that can increase the danger of human-caused wildfires, Montana Fish, Wildlife and Parks fishing access sites and wildlife management areas are currently under Stage 1 fire restrictions in both Phillips and Hill County. Restrictions will be in effect until further notice. Campfires, normally allowed, are now prohibited at Cole Ponds in Phillips County. And in Hill County, those fishing access sites are as follows: Bear Paw, Bailey Reservoir, and Fresno Tailwater. Open fires are already prohibited year-round at Fresno Reservoir, Fresno Tailwater, the Rookery, and Lost River WMAs.
5: A Laurel man who was found with an illicit firearm while under felony indictment admitted to charges on Friday, acting U.S. Attorney Mark Steger-Smith said. Joel Antonio Crussell, age 27, pleaded guilty to one count of having a firearm while under indictment. Crussell faces up to 5 years in prison, a $250,000 fine, 3 years of supervised release, and a $100 special assessment. U.S. District Judge Kathleen S. Lane presided and will determine a sentence after considering the U.S. sentencing guidelines and other statutory factors. Sentencing was set for December 9th later this year. Crussell remains in custody pending further proceedings. The United States Food and Drug Administration today issued an emergency use authorization for Click Extra wound spray for application on or around wounds for the prevention of New World screwworm infestations in sheep, cattle, goats, swine, camelids, and the following captive and captured wildlife species: cervids, American bison, bighorn sheep, and Sonoran pronghorn. Based on the totality of the scientific evidence available, the FDA has concluded it is reasonable to believe that Click Extra Wound Spray may be effective in the prevention of NWS miasis when used as authorized, and the known and potential benefits of the product outweigh its known and potential risks. This has been a production of New Media Broadcasters.
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5: Now for a look at your Weather Command forecast. Tonight, partly cloudy in the evening, then becoming mostly cloudy with patchy smoke in the evening. Lows in the lower 50s, northeast winds 5 to 15 miles per hour. Tomorrow, partly sunny in the morning, then clearing, patchy smoke in the afternoon, highs in the mid-80s, east winds 5 to 10 miles per hour shifting to the west in the afternoon. Tomorrow night, partly cloudy, patchy smoke in the evening, then areas of smoke after midnight.
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I've got. Beautiful things are on right there. It's a Benson Boone and Bernie with you holding it down. It is a Monday. We'll see you in a Spyro on now. Here's Die on This Hill.

0: 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Because we're all about you. We play your favorite songs in your town on your radio. Check out this next song. We picked it out special just for you.
1: 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And from that day on, whenever you say, Alexa, open KRYK, you've got a best friend forever.

0: when you're sad, the lyrics pick you up. 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

0: Risk It All, Bruno Mars on there. Bernie with you. Thank you for stopping by on a Monday. Now at Lowe's, get faster quotes. 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So distracted eating. Dietary Habits Survey released by the American Nutrition Association revealed that 72% of adults eat dinner while watching television or scrolling on their mobile device. If you can believe that, the survey analyst confirmed that distracted eaters take in 20% more calories per meal because the visual brain distractions delay natural hunger satisfaction cues. And if it's anything like it is at my house, eating dinner while scrolling causes overeating because my brain's too distracted by all the memes to notice the pizza.
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0: It's Adele. It's Rolling in the Deep. And Bernie with you hanging on a Monday. Happy birthday to Kylie Jenner. She turns 29 today. Some celebrity sleaze. She celebrated recently with a pink themed birthday party over the weekend. Decorations included a cake that looked like it was modeled after her own torso and hips, wearing a pink bikini with birthday candles sticking out where the nipples should have been. No word on if Timothy Chalamet was there to support her on her birthday. Kim and Chloe were there, plus Hailey Bieber was on hand at Kylie Jenner's 29th birthday party.
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2: Now for a look at your Weather Command forecast. Tonight, partly cloudy in the evening, then becoming mostly cloudy with patchy smoke in the evening. Lows in the lower 50s, northeast winds 5 to 15 miles per hour. Tomorrow, partly sunny in the morning, then clearing, patchy smoke in the afternoon, highs in the mid-80s, east winds 5 to 10 miles per hour shifting to the west in the afternoon. Tomorrow night, partly cloudy, patchy smoke in the evening, then areas of smoke after midnight.
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0: now a friendly reminder from us to you. Always make good choices. And it sounds like you're off to a good start. Because you're listening to us.
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0: Pink Bunny Club is on right there. It's Chapel Roan and Bernie with you. Thank you for stopping by. Music from Pink Panthers and Zara Larsson in just a few minutes. During this school year, parents will spend 432 hours on meal prep. There is a new report that says that during the school year, parents spend 432 hours on meal planning and preparation. That includes 2 hours every week packing your lunch.
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1: 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Our transmitter is located 13.5 miles south-southwest of Chinook, Montana, with our studios located 2.5 miles northeast of Havre, Montana. 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
2: In response to dry, warm weather that can increase the danger of human-caused wildfires, Montana Fish

0: Wildlife and Parks fishing access sites and wildlife management areas are currently under Stage 1 fire restrictions in both Phillips and Hill County. Restrictions will be in effect until further notice. Campfires, normally allowed, are now prohibited at Cole Ponds in Phillips County. And in Hill County, those fishing access sites are as follows: Bear Paw, Bailey Reservoir, and Fresno Tailwater. Open fires are already prohibited year-round at Fresno Reservoir, Fresno Tailwater, the Rookery, and Lost River WMAs.
1: A Laurel man who was found with an illicit firearm while under felony indictment admitted to charges on Friday, acting U.S. Attorney Mark Steger-Smith said. Joel Antonio Crussell, age 27, pleaded guilty to one count of having a firearm while under indictment. Crussell faces up to 5 years in prison, a $250,000 fine, 3 years of supervised release, and a $100 special assessment. U.S. District Judge Kathleen S. Lane presided and will determine a sentence after considering the U.S. sentencing guidelines and other statutory factors. Sentencing was set for December 9th later this year. Crussell remains in custody pending further proceedings. The United States Food and Drug Administration today issued an emergency use authorization for Click Extra wound spray for application on or around wounds for the prevention of New World screwworm infestations in sheep, cattle, goats, swine, camelids, and the following captive and captured wildlife species: cervids, American bison, bighorn sheep, and Sonoran pronghorn. Based on the totality of the scientific evidence available, the FDA has concluded it is reasonable to believe that Click Extra Wound Spray may be effective in the prevention of NWS miasis when used as authorized, and the known and potential benefits of the product outweigh its known and potential risks. This has been a production of New Media Broadcasters.
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1: Now for a look at your Weather Command forecast. Tonight, partly cloudy in the evening, then becoming mostly cloudy with patchy smoke in the evening. Lows in the lower 50s, northeast winds 5 to 15 miles per hour. Tomorrow, partly sunny in the morning, then clearing, patchy smoke in the afternoon, highs in the mid-80s, east winds 5 to 10 miles per hour shifting to the west in the afternoon. Tomorrow night, partly cloudy, patchy smoke in the evening, then areas of smoke after midnight.
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0: homesick, a little homesick, a little homesick for somebody.
1: 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You know, like your iPhone.
2: 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And from that day forward, just say, Alexa, open KRYK.

0: Time of My Life, Benson Boone, is on there. And it's a Bernie with you on a Monday. 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So, Page Six is reporting that Ariana Grande plans to spend time away from the spotlight, surrounded by the people that are closest to her, including her boyfriend, Ricky Alvarez. Between touring and rehearsals and other work commitments, she and Ricky haven't been able to spend much time together as they've wanted to over the last couple of months. She's looking forward to getting that uninterrupted time with him. Her tour, the Eternal Sunshine tour, concluded on September the 1st in London. So let's hope that Ariana Grande gets a little bit of rest and maybe a little bit of food.
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0: Stargazing. That's Miles Smith there and Bernie with you. Thank you for hanging out for on a Monday. Music from the Backstreet Boys here in just a few minutes. A new consumer finance survey published by the Financial Literacy Council has revealed that 81% of adults underestimate their total monthly subscription charges by over $100. Researchers documenting the recurring micropayments for unused apps, streaming services, digital memberships accumulate without active consumer oversight. So they're just kind of going up on you, and they're creeping up on you, and there's not much you can do about it other than just kind of keep track and cancel as you go.
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2: 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It appears by its own numbers, the U.S. government seems insolvent. 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
2: 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Good. 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
4: Now for a look at your Weather Command forecast. Tonight, partly cloudy in the evening, then becoming mostly cloudy with patchy smoke in the evening. Lows in the lower 50s, northeast winds 5 to 15 miles per hour. Tomorrow, partly sunny in the morning, then clearing, patchy smoke in the afternoon, highs in the mid-80s, east winds 5 to 10 miles per hour shifting to the west in the afternoon. Tomorrow night, partly cloudy, patchy smoke in the evening, then areas of smoke after midnight.
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0: Chance tonight. Dua Lipa is on there. Bernie here. Thank you for stopping by on a Monday. Music from the Kid Laroi and Olivia Dean on the way here in just a few minutes. Hang out.
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1: ABC News, I'm Sherry Preston. Despite promises last week from the Trump administration that a deal to reopen the Strait of Hormuz was right around the corner, still no agreement this morning.
2: The Strait of Hormuz remains a key flashpoint. Former Secretary of Defense Mark Esper calling Iran's criteria for reopening the strait.
3: While that agreement sits on a precipice, they've put forward demands of the United States, which frankly are ridiculous. And should be rejected out of hand.
2: Iranian officials say they're close to a deal with Oman that would secure temporary navigation through part of the strait. But any broader agreement is contingent on the U.S. Marcus Moore, ABC News, London.
1: Ukrainian drones hitting a city in Russia overnight. At least 13 people killed, including a child. Dozens of wildfires growing across parts of western U.S. And 20,000 people have been forced to evacuate in western Canada. Jury selection begins today in the trial of the man facing murder charges for allegedly ordering the attack that killed rapper Tupac Shakur in Las Vegas some 30 years ago. This is ABC News.
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0: and fsa.usda.gov/mt. August 7th will see the Assistance for Specialty Crops Farmers Program enrollment period ending. August 12th is the deadline to apply for the Supplemental Disaster Relief Program, Stages 1 and 2. August 31st is the deadline to review and consider base acre increases on farms enrolled in the Agriculture Risk Coverage and Price Loss Coverage programs. September 7th, the FSA office will be closed for Labor Day.
1: A Billings man who was receiving drug shipments in the mail was recently sentenced to 3 years in prison, followed by 4 years of supervised release, Acting U.S. Attorney Mark Steger-Smith said. Jonathan Lloyd Irwin, 38 years of age, pleaded guilty in February to one count of attempted possession with intent to distribute methamphetamine. The government alleged in court documents that Irwin had received at least one package of methamphetamine in the mail, which he had intended to sell. The package came to light after Irwin's wife contacted the U.S. Postal Service in February of last year and told them her husband was receiving packages of drugs in the mail. Find more on this story under the State News tab at HighlineToday.com. Giant Springs State Park will host an end-of-summer 10K trail run through the park. Beginning at 7:15 a.m. on Saturday, August 22nd, the race course begins at the Giant Springs Ranger Station and winds through the riverside scenery along the South Shore Trail System to Whitmore Ravine before turning around for the return trip to the finish line. Participants will traverse through mostly single-track natural surface trail with some dips and turns that provide a bit more challenge than a typical fun run. This event offers a great opportunity to experience the trails of Giant Springs State Park. Call the Ranger Station at 406-727-1212 to register. 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
3: Let's take a look at your Weather Command forecast. Today will be partly sunny with smoke and highs in the mid-80s with east winds 5 to 15 miles per hour. Tonight will be partly cloudy with smoke and lows in the lower 50s with northeast winds 5 to 10 miles per hour. Tuesday will be sunny with smoke and highs in the lower 80s with northwest winds 5 to 10 miles per hour with gusts up to 25 in the morning.
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0: 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So distracted eating. Dietary habits survey released by the American Nutrition Association revealed that 72% of adults eat dinner while watching television or scrolling on their mobile device. If you can believe that. The survey analyst confirmed that distracted eaters take in 20% more calories per meal because the visual brain distractions delay natural hunger satisfaction cues. And if it's anything like it is at my house, eating dinner while scrolling causes overeating because my brain's too distracted by all the memes to notice the pizza.
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0: Bad Habits is on. It's Ed Sheeran and Bernie with you. Thank you for stopping by. Music from Bruno Mars in just a few minutes. So a clinical trial conducted at the Mayo Clinic measured physical performance markers following overnight sleep dehydration. Okay, not drinking water while you're sleeping. Findings indicated that consuming 16 ounces of water immediately upon waking up increases your metabolic alertness by 14%, reduces early morning cognitive sluggishness faster than delayed caffeine consumption alone. So drinking water very first thing in the morning is the healthier thing to do. But I will still take coffee. I need coffee.
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6: Let's take a look at your Weather Command forecast. Today will be partly sunny with smoke and highs in the mid-80s with east winds 5 to 15 miles per hour. Tonight will be partly cloudy with smoke.

0: winds 5 to 10 miles per hour. Tuesday will be sunny with smoke and highs in the lower 80s with northwest winds 5 to 10 miles per hour with gusts up to 25 in the morning.
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0: mystical, magical, that would be Benson Boone on in a Monday. Bernie with you. Thank you for hanging out. Music from Louis Capaldi in just a few minutes. And we'll hear from Olivia Rodrigo. Her latest called Drop Dead. He's on the way.
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1: ABC News, I'm Sherry Preston. Iran still says it is not negotiating with the United States, even though the two sides are exchanging messages. Still no sign of a deal to reopen the Strait of Hormuz. Puerto Rico in the midst of a water crisis, with nearly a quarter of the island in the middle of a severe drought.
2: Authorities are saying that these communities, many of them, especially San Juan and other major cities on the island, are going to be going without running water for 48 hours at a time. So you have that, and as well as degrading infrastructure and really a lack of rain, and the driest month ever recorded in the history of the U.S. territory. And here we are, a deepening water crisis that doesn't seem to be getting better anytime soon.
1: ABC's Andrew Dimber. Dozens of wildfires burning across large parts of the American West. At least 13 people killed in Russia in an overnight drone attack by Ukraine. Jury selection starts today in the murder trial of the man accused of ordering the attack that killed rapper Tupac Shakur in 1996. This is ABC News.
3: Now here's a look at your local and state news. The Hill County Parks Department in Beaver Creek Park is looking for eligible ranchers to graze two separate allotments for the fall grazing season. Allotment number one is approximately 190 AUMs, and allotment number two is approximately 98 AUMs. Please note, this is only a temporary one-year allocation as early as September 8th and as late as December 31st. An application must be filled out at the Beaver Creek Park office. Grazer must be able to comply with all park rules, including the current grazing policies and procedures. Applicants will be selected by random draw if more than one application applies. Applications are due by August 21st. For more information, please call the park office at 406-395-4565.
4: Governor Greg

0: Gianforte issued an executive order to mobilize members of the Montana National Guard to support fire response efforts in the state of Washington. The state of Washington is experiencing significant wildfire conditions in many parts of the state. In the city of Spokane, reports estimate that active fires have burned over 10,000 acres, destroyed over 700 structures, and have displaced an estimated 65,000 people. According to Washington Governor Bob Ferguson, resources from over 20 states and 100 jurisdictions are aiding the effort to fight the Spokane fires. The initial Montana National Guard support package is scheduled to depart for Washington on August 11th and includes one Montana Army National Guard CH-47 Chinook heavy lift helicopter, its crew, and one maintainer to total five soldiers. The CH-47 provides critical heavy lift capability to support wildfire suppression operations, including the movement of personnel and equipment.
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5: Let's take a look at your Weather Command forecast. Today will be partly sunny with smoke and highs in the mid-80s with east winds 5 to 15 miles per hour. Tonight will be partly cloudy with smoke and lows in the lower 50s with northeast winds 5 to 10 miles per hour. Tuesday will be sunny with smoke and highs in the lower 80s with northwest winds 5 to 10 miles per hour with gusts up to 25 in the morning.
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Die For You. Music from the weekend is on right there. Bernie with you. Thank you for stopping by. It is a Monday. Sabrina Carpenter in just a few minutes. Teddy Swims on the way. This is the latest from the band Camino. It's called...

0: Mr. Know-It-All, Teddy Swims, is on there a Monday. And Bernie with you for a limited time. 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Well, if baby boomers can do one thing, it's complain. And they asked a bunch of baby boomers to talk about their thoughts about modern supermarkets. Okay, you'd think that the complaints that you would have about grocery stores right now is that the food in them is too expensive. But no, boomers had an entire different list of things that they didn't like about supermarkets these days. Boomers' list of things that they're complaining about: self-checkout. They say it's a younger person's game. In the previous poll, 62% of older folks said that they preferred a cashier-assisted checkout. Bargain grocery stores, they don't care for those. Searching for products, don't like it when they move around. Neglected shopping carts, well, everybody hates those. And generic brands. In a recent survey, 26% of boomers say that they rarely or almost never consider switching from their favorite name brand. So there's something to this, that boomers complaining about modern supermarkets.
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1: 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Shaboozy on the way here also. Benny Blanco, Halsey, Khalid on now. Here's East Side on a Monday.
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0: Getting very tipsy with Shaboozy there. It's a bar song. And Bernie with you. Thank you for stopping by on a Monday. Music from Ariana Grande. She's she's officially on vacation, Ariana Grande. She finished up her run in London and we'll not see her for a little while. Her song, Hate That I Made You Love Me, is on the way.
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1: Let's take a look at your Weather Command forecast. Today will be partly sunny with smoke and highs in the mid-80s with east winds 5 to 15 miles per hour. Tonight will be partly cloudy with smoke and lows in the lower 50s with northeast winds 5 to 10 miles per hour. Tuesday will be sunny with smoke and highs in the lower 80s with northwest winds 5 to 10 miles per hour with gusts up to 25 in the morning.
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0: NookCon, stick season is on right there. It's a Monday, and Bernie with you. Music from Olivia Dean on the way. Her song, It's So Easy to Fall in Love, is on the way.
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1: ABC News, I'm Sherry Preston. Iran declaring it will not reopen the Strait of Hormuz unless the United States, quote, corrects its behavior. This is Iran says it's not negotiating with the U.S., but is still negotiating with Oman. Here's ABC's Shannon Kingston at the State Department.
2: Iran is basically saying that they are working on getting a new plan for navigation all hammered out with Oman, the other country that borders that strategic waterway, but that it's not going to be fully opened until the U.S. gets involved and meets all of Iran's demands.
1: Dozens of wildfires burning across parts of western U.S. Over the border in Canada, tens of thousands of people have had to evacuate ahead of wildfires there. Puerto Rico in the midst of a water crisis. The drought there driving down reservoir levels. Some areas will have rolling shutoffs of water for 48 hours at a time. The World Health Organization now says the Ebola outbreak in Congo was likely started in February, several months before it was declared. This is ABC News.
3: The 2026 Judges' Choice and People's Choice Awards from the 2026 Blaine County Fair have been announced. Judges' Choice Awards for Quilting, Barb Sather, Two Quilts Recognized. Special Award to Louise Neeson for Outstanding Quilting Exhibitor. Flowers, Mary McKenzie and Natalie Niederrigger. Ag and Horticulture, Mary McKenzie. Artwork and Photography, Hannah Baird. Poultry and Rabbits, Jody Crawford, Raylan Dawson, and Lois McKenzie. And Culinary Arts was also Hannah Baird. For the People's Choice Awards for Quilting, it was Barb Sather. Flowers was Natalie Niederrigger. Ag and Horticulture was Mary McKenzie. Artwork and Photography, Tara Baird. Culinary Arts, Justin Hurovich. And for Home Arts, it was Kiana Roper. The Havre Public Schools Board of Trustees meets on Tuesday night at 6:30 p.m. in the Havre Middle School Assembly Room. On the agenda is consideration of student handbooks for all district schools, consideration of the Havre Public Schools employee handbook, requests by the Davie, Cottonwood, and Rocky Boy School District to cross boundaries into the Havre Public Schools District to pick up students, presentations on the elementary and high school budgets for fiscal year 2027, requests by Chinook Public Schools to form a swimming co-op with Havre, requests from the North Star School District to join the Havre School District FCCLA chapter, and for their middle school students for a co-op with Havre for football only.
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5: Let's take a look at your Weather Command forecast. Today will be partly sunny with smoke and highs in the mid-80s with east winds 5 to 15 miles per hour. Tonight will be partly cloudy with smoke and lows in the lower 50s with northeast winds 5 to 10 miles per hour. Tuesday will be sunny with smoke and highs in the lower 80s with northwest winds 5 to 10 miles per hour with gusts up to 25 in the morning.
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Hozier to Sweet. How's it going? I'm Kelsey Page. Hope you're having a great Monday. So Ella Langley's year of domination continues as she just received 3 more award nominations. I'll tell you about them coming up. Right now, Zara Larsson's Midnight Sun.

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0: Chang Lee Chu's in Texas. Ella has had quite the 2026, and her year just keeps getting better. She just earned 3 more award nominations, this time around for the 38th Annual Music Row Awards. These awards recognize excellence across Nashville's music industry, honoring artists, songwriters, producers, and more. So what is Ella nominated for? That song that you just heard, Chu's in Texas, is up for Song of the Year. She is also nominated in the Female Artist of the Year and Entertainer of the Year categories. So the 38th Annual Music Row Awards, the winners will be announced September 2nd following voting by Music Row subscribers.
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0: Sam Smith and Normani, Dancing with a Stranger. Do you have a case of the Mondays? Are you struggling being back at work today? Well, according to the Journal of Applied Psychology, you need to take micro breaks. Things like having a snack, chatting with a coworker, stopping to stretch. Now, some people think too many breaks could be a negative, but a new study has found taking micro breaks can actually boost a worker's performance. Those short little breaks will help employees bounce back from morning fatigue and sharpen their skills for the rest of the day.
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6: Let's take a look at your Weather Command forecast. Today will be partly sunny with smoke and highs in the mid-80s with east winds 5 to 15 miles per hour. Tonight will be partly cloudy with smoke and lows in the lower 50s with northeast winds 5 to 10 miles per hour. Tuesday will be sunny with smoke and highs in the lower 80s with northwest winds 5 to 10 miles per hour with gusts up to 25 in the morning.
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0: when your parents punished you by sending you to your room? 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

0: Hunter X Golden. This Tuesday night, the Yankees are doing a K-pop Demon Hunters night, including a bobblehead for the first 18,000 attendees.
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1: ABC News, I'm Sherry Preston. In the stalemate over reopening the Strait of Hormuz, Iran isn't backing down. Here's ABC's Mary Bruce.
2: And emboldened, Iran says they will not reopen the critical waterway unless the U.S., quote, corrects its behavior. And Iran is putting out a list of sweeping demands, including calling for the U.S. to lift its naval blockade and sanctions, withdraw U.S. troops from around Iran, reimburse them for the cost of the war, and release frozen Iranian assets, conditions that are seen as non-starters.
1: Nearly 100 large fires are currently burning nationwide, most of them in the West, where more than 3 million acres have been scorched this summer. Parts of Puerto Rico are in severe drought. Hundreds of thousands of people in San Juan and other cities are having to ration water. It's being cut off 48 hours at a time. The World Health Organization is saying today that the Ebola outbreak likely started in the Congo back in February, months before it was officially declared. This is ABC News.
3: On Thursday, the Hill County Commission signed a resolution imposing Stage 1 fire restrictions in the county. Fire Marshal for Hill County, Caleb Fisher, explains how this decision was made.
4: We've had a lot of moisture and stuff here in the first part of June. Everything was good, but with moisture, it brought a lot of fuel with the grass growing and crops growing and stuff like that. Recently here, we've had quite a few fires in Hill County, and they've actually been pretty big fires, so we kind of made a mutual agreement here between, you know, commissioners and fire chief in every district and stuff like that to actually take effect on stage one restrictions.
3: If you have any questions about fire restrictions in Hill County, visit their website.
5: 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City Foods, Inc., a Chicago establishment, is recalling approximately 3,215 pounds of ready-to-eat pastrami and corned beef products that may be adulterated with Listeria monocytogenes, the U.S. Department of Agriculture's Food Safety and Inspection Service announced recently. The RTE pastrami and corned beef products were produced on July 16th of this year and have a 60-day shelf life. These items were shipped to food service locations in Illinois, Iowa, and Michigan, from which they were further distributed

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0: Let's take a look at your Weather Command forecast. Today will be partly sunny with smoke and highs in the mid-80s with east winds 5 to 15 miles per hour. Tonight will be partly cloudy with smoke and lows in the lower 50s with northeast winds 5 to 10 miles per hour. Tuesday will be sunny with smoke and highs in the lower 80s with northwest winds 5 to 10 miles per hour with gusts up to 25 in the morning.
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11: 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It appears by its own numbers, the U.S. government seems insolvent. It's reported that the Treasury shows about $6 trillion in assets and over $47 trillion in liabilities. Add it all up, and it looks like the U.S. owes more than $130 trillion it doesn't have. 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

0: Miles Smith with Stargazing. Happy birthday if you're celebrating today. You share it with celebs like Rosanna Arquette, who's 67, Antonio Banderas is 66, Angie Harmon, 54, Joanna Garcia Swisher, 47, Kylie Jenner is 29 today, Nina Cherry, 62, Michael Bivins from Belle Biv DeVoe, a new addition, 58 today, Lucas Till is 36, reality star Mama June, 47, Justin Theroux is 55, and Ryan Eagold is 42 today.
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3: Let's take a look at your Weather Command forecast. Today will be partly sunny with smoke and highs in the mid-80s with east winds 5 to 15 miles per hour. Tonight will be partly cloudy with smoke and lows in the lower 50s with northeast winds 5 to 10 miles per hour. Tuesday will be sunny with smoke and highs in the lower 80s with northwest winds 5 to 10 miles per hour with gusts up to 25 in the morning.
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2: 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I'm Kelly Korsbeck. 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

0: org, this time to discuss the funding for Phase 2 of the Haver Water Project.
1: We're seeking funding from the United States Department of Agriculture Rural Development Water and Environmental Program. It is a low-interest, long-term loan and a matching grant program that goes toward fixing and building up infrastructures such as drinking water systems in rural communities. We're trying to apply for that Phase 2 work, which is primarily the water treatment facility to update and improve the treatment process and equipment down there, as well as go forth on replacing some of the drinking water distribution system, mostly in that area between 1st Street and 8th Street, 7th Avenue to 14th Avenue, where it has some cast iron pipe that's coming up on 100 years old, and it's lived its life and it's prone to breaking now. So we want to get in there and replace that with a material where we can have improved fire suppression capabilities, as well as better protections for public health, and just also a more maintainable system. That way people aren't going without water when there's a water main break at Christmas Eve when it's 40 below.
0: How important is it for you to have public backing in these requests?
1: It is a competitive environment for even the loan opportunities and especially the grant portions. I had some data on this talking with Bear Paw Development the other day, that for our community to go forth for an opportunity like this, that we're going up against more than 16,000 other communities that meet those requirements for USDA Rural Development Water and Environmental Program. That means 84% of incorporated places in our nation who also happen to have the similar infrastructure challenges like we do. We're all going up against these funding opportunities together. When presenting these applications, when we have these letters of support, so it's not just me, the public works director, saying, hey, I would like X amount of funding for this project, having the voices of the people, having the businesses, and having all of those stories being told for that need further our likeliness in that competitive race to get that funding. So again, just want to reiterate, these letters of support are critical in making these applications successful, bringing those funds to our community. And it doesn't have to be at a very extensive. You can just your name, that you support this project, the project would result in whatever that may be, however you want to send your message. Again, send it to an email, pwinfo@ci.haver.mt.us. You can drop it off at City Hall during business hours, or you can mail it to the City of Haver Public Works, P.O. Box 231. By Friday, August 14th, that way we can include that into the submission for USDA Rural Development.
0: This has been Insight.
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1: ABC News, I'm Sherry Preston. At least 20 people are dead, we now know, and more are trapped below buildings after a powerful earthquake in western Colombia. It registered a magnitude 7.4, many people believe trapped. President Trump says the U.S. is, quote, semi-negotiating with Iran right now, amid reports from Iranian state media that no formal negotiations are underway. Over the weekend, Iran made new demands to reopen the strait, including with withdrawal of all U.S. troops in the region and the approval to charge a fee to travel through it. Mick Mulroy is a former Defense Department official in the Middle East.
2: It's not even close to something that would be in the U.S. interest. And it's also important to point out, nor the world's interest, because they're talking about a 7% fee, at least that's what's being reported, on every ship that goes through the strait.
1: The recall of jalapeno peppers linked to a salmonella outbreak is widening now. Prepackaged burritos, salads, and salsas are included. This is ABC News.
3: Now here's a look at your local and state news. The Hill County Parks Department in Beaver Creek Park is looking for eligible ranchers to graze two separate allotments for the fall grazing season. Allotment number one is approximately 190 AUMs, and allotment number two is approximately 98 AUMs. Please note, this is only a temporary one-year allocation as early as September 8th and as late as December 31st. An application must be filled out at the Beaver Creek Park office. Grazer must be able to comply with all park rules, including the current grazing policies and procedures. Applicants will be selected by random draw if more than one application applies. Applications are due by August 21st. For more information, please call the park office at 406-395-4565.
4: Governor Greg Gianforte issued an executive order to mobilize members of the Montana National Guard to support fire response efforts in the state of Washington. The state of Washington is experiencing significant wildfire conditions in many parts of the state. In the city of Spokane, reports estimate that active fires have burned over 10,000 acres, destroyed over 700 structures, and have displaced an estimated 65,000 people. According to Washington Governor Bob Ferguson, resources from over 20 states and 100 jurisdictions are aiding the effort to fight the Spokane fires. The initial Montana National Guard support package is scheduled to depart for Washington on August 11th and includes one Montana Army National Guard CH-47 Chinook heavy lift helicopter, its crew, and one maintainer to total five soldiers. The CH-47 provides critical heavy lift capability to support wildfire suppression operations, including the movement of personnel and equipment.
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6: Let's take a look at your Weather Command forecast. Today will be partly sunny with smoke and highs in the mid-80s with east winds 5 to 15 miles per hour. Tonight will be partly cloudy.

0: Cloudy with smoke and lows in the lower 50s with northeast winds 5 to 10 miles per hour. Tuesday will be sunny with smoke and highs in the lower 80s with northwest winds 5 to 10 miles per hour with gusts up to 25 in the morning.
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0: Shawn Mendes stitches. Do you have an upcoming job interview? Well, here's a tip from CareerBuilder. They did a survey and found out that the color you don't want to wear for your interview is orange. It will make the worst first impression. 25% of HR interviewers claim that the bright color comes across as unprofessional. The best color to wear, in case you're wondering, is blue.
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14: Let's take a look at your Weather Command forecast. Today will be partly sunny with smoke and highs in the mid-80s with east winds 5 to 15 miles per hour. Tonight will be partly cloudy with smoke and lows in the lower 50s with northeast winds 5 to 10 miles per hour. Tuesday will be sunny with smoke and highs in the lower 80s with northwest winds 5 to 10 miles per hour with gusts up to 25 in the morning.
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2: ABC News, I'm Michelle Franzen. In Colombia, 7.4 magnitude earthquake rocking the Chaco region. Local officials say at least 24 people are dead. Here's ABC's Lama Hassan.
3: Posting on social media, the governor of Chaco region, where the epicenter of the quake is, she says that there are injuries and severe damage to some buildings, adding that they are now concerned about aftershocks. And of course, don't forget that this comes after those recent deadly twin earthquakes that hit neighboring Venezuela that has killed more than 6,100 people.
2: Colombia's newly elected president on X says he'll travel to help the communities impacted, including the coffee growers region. The stalemate over the Strait of Hormuz continues, with Iran demanding that the U.S. lift its naval blockade and sanctions, the U.S. continuing to warn that Iran could face new strikes. In South Carolina this hour, Defense Secretary Pete Hegseth holding a ceremony to rename Joint Base Charleston to Joint Base Lindsey Graham. The late senator served in the Air Force, Reserves, and National Guard. This is ABC.
4: The 2026 Judges' Choice and People's Choice Awards from the 2026 Blaine County Fair have been announced. Judges' Choice Awards for Quilting, Barb Sather, Two Quilts Recognized. Special Award to Luis Neeson for Outstanding Quilting Exhibitor. Flowers, Mary McKenzie and Natalie Niederrigger. Ag and Horticulture, Mary McKenzie. Artwork and Photography, Hannah Baird. Poultry and Rabbits, Jody Crawford, Raylan Dawson, and Lois McKenzie. And Culinary Arts was also Hannah Baird. For the People's Choice Awards for Quilting, it was Barb Sather. Flowers was Natalie Niederrigger. Ag and Horticulture was Mary McKenzie, Artwork and Photography, Tara Baird, Culinary Arts, Justin Hurovich, and for Home Arts, it was Kiana Roper. The Havre Public Schools Board of Trustees meets on Tuesday night at 6:30 p.m. in the Havre Middle School Assembly Room. On the agenda is consideration of student handbooks for all district schools, consideration of the Havre Public Schools Employee Handbook, requests by the Davie, Cottonwood, and Rocky Boys School District to cross boundaries into the Havre Public Schools District to pick up students, presentations on the elementary and high school budgets for fiscal year 2027, requests by Chinook Public Schools to form a swimming co-op with Havre, requests from the North Star School District to join the Havre School District FCCLA chapter, and for their middle school students for a co-op with Havre for football only.
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8: Let's take a look at your Weather Command forecast. Today will be partly sunny with smoke and highs in the mid-80s with east winds 5 to 15 miles per hour. Tonight will be partly cloudy with smoke and lows in the lower 50s with northeast winds 5 to 10 miles per hour. Tuesday will be sunny with smoke and highs in the lower 80s with northwest winds 5 to 10 miles per hour with gusts up to 25 in the morning.
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0: Gracie Abrams hit the wall. Courtney Cox recently shared a video with Ed Sheeran where the two appear to be making a meal in her kitchen, but Ed spills noodles on the counter and drops food on the floor, with Courtney channeling her inner Monica Geller from Friends as she tries to clean up after Ed, jokingly questioning him, saying, "Are you really that clumsy?" And then she says, "There goes our friendship. It's like he actually hasn't seen the show," referencing Ed's lack of awareness about Monica Geller's cleanliness habits. 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
3: 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It appears by its own numbers, the U.S. government seems insolvent. 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

Nikki Page. It's a Monday, and I definitely feel like we could use a dance break. So stop what you're doing, turn this one up, and let's get to it. It's Dua Lipa, Levitating.

0: We're trying to come up with a new snappy slogan. How do you like Ready, Set, Radio? No? Okay, well, we're still working on it. In the meantime, have another
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0: Shaboozy with Tipsy. He recently released his fourth studio album, The Outlaw Cherie Lee and Other Western Tales. It is a concept album that tells the story of Cherie Lee, a sheriff's daughter, on a mission to hunt down the outlaws that killed her father. There are 20 tracks, and it includes collaborations with Jamie Foxx, Teyana Taylor, Leon Bridges, Gunna, Kalani, and Orville Peck, as well as what Shaboozy called his dream collab with Sam Elliott.
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10: Let's take a look at your Weather Command forecast. Today will be partly sunny with smoke and highs in the mid-80s with east winds 5 to 15 miles per hour. Tonight will be partly cloudy with smoke and lows in the lower 50s with northeast winds 5 to 10 miles per hour. Tuesday will be sunny with smoke and highs in the lower 80s with northwest winds 5 to 10 miles per hour with gusts up to 25 in the morning.
11: 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Good. That was the biggest waste of time ever, and it should have never happened in the first place.
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0: 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So what were your other two wishes again?
1: Amazon has made a change. 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And from that day forward, just say, Alexa, open KRYK.

0: Chapel Roan, good luck, babe. 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

0: over the Strait of Hormuz. Iran says it will not reopen the critical waterway unless the U.S. lifts its naval blockade and pays reparations. Here's ABC's Stephen Portnoy.
1: The sense generally we have here is that the administration believes that with economic pressure, Iran will somehow come around. The president put it this way in his interview with Axios yesterday. It will work out. It always works out. He said it's like a chess game. In an interview over the weekend, Vice President Vance pointed to sky-high inflation in Iran as an example of how that pressure is working. But what's so interesting is the change.
0: President Trump, in a new social media post, is now demanding Iran pay reparations. In Western Colombia, at least 50 people are dead following a 7.4 magnitude earthquake. Crews scrambling to reach people trapped following the collapse of buildings in the city of Cali. On Wall Street, stocks are down due to uncertainty in the Middle East. This is ABC News.
2: On Thursday, the Hill County Commission signed a resolution imposing Stage 1 fire restrictions in the county. Fire Marshal for Hill County, Caleb Fisher, explains how this decision was made.
3: We've had a lot of moisture and stuff here in the first part of June. Everything was good, but with moisture, it brought a lot of fuel with the grass growing and crops growing and stuff like that. Recently here, we've had quite a few fires in Hill County. And they've actually been pretty big fires, so we kind of made a mutual agreement here between, you know, commissioners and fire chiefs in every district and stuff like that to actually take effect on Stage 1 restrictions.
2: If you have any questions about fire restrictions in Hill County, visit their website.
4: 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City Foods, Inc., a Chicago establishment, is recalling approximately 3,215 pounds of ready-to-eat pastrami and corned beef products that may be adulterated with Listeria monocytogenes, the U.S. Department of Agriculture's Food Safety and Inspection Service announced recently. The RTE pastrami and corned beef products were produced on July 16th of this year and have a 60-day shelf life. These items were shipped to food service locations in Illinois, Iowa, and Michigan, from which they were further distributed nationwide.
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7: Let's take a look at your Weather Command forecast. Today will be partly sunny with smoke and highs in the mid-80s with east winds 5 to 15 miles per hour. Tonight will be partly cloudy with smoke and lows in the lower 50s with northeast winds 5 to 10 miles per hour. Tuesday will be sunny with smoke and highs in the lower 80s with northwest winds 5 to 10 miles per hour with gusts up to 25 in the morning.
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0: things that I've got.
1: Benson Boone, Beautiful Things. Ariana Grande will be filming a live concert special, I'll Tell You What We Know, coming up. Right now it's Ariana with Hate That I Made You Love Me.

0: News. We've been certified as the number one hit music station and the winner of this year's All Your Favorite Songs Award. Here, have another.
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0: Taylor Swift, I Knew It, I Knew You. Ariana Grande's Eternal Sunshine Tour is coming to an end. Its final 10 dates will be at London's O2 Arena, the first show on August 15th and the final one September 1st. After that, Ariana is planning to take a break from public life and step away from the spotlight for a bit. Ariana's final 10 shows are going to be filmed apparently for a live concert special, though. No word on when it will be released, if it will be at theaters or streaming services, but it's a way for her to immortalize the Eternal Sunshine Tour and do something special for fans.
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0: Need a little something to celebrate today? I've got some options for you. It's National Connecticut Day, National S'mores Day, and a day I can truly 100% get behind. It's National Lazy Day. Here's Paul Russell, Lil Boothang.
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12: Let's take a look at your Weather Command forecast. Today will be partly sunny with smoke and highs in the mid-80s with east winds 5 to 15 miles per hour. Tonight will be partly cloudy with smoke and lows in the lower 50s with northeast winds 5 to 10 miles per hour. Tuesday will be sunny with smoke and highs in the lower 80s with northwest winds 5 to 10 miles per hour with gusts up to 25 in the morning.
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0: Hosier, too sweet. Did you know some baby names are banned in certain places in the world? In Australia, it's Bonghead and IKEA. In New Zealand, Lucifer. In the UK, Cyanide. And in Sonora, Mexico, Harry Potter.
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1: ABC News, I'm Michelle Franzen. Following a contentious confirmation hearing and a narrow vote over the weekend, Todd Blanche has taken the oath as permanent attorney general.
2: Blanche was sworn in by Emil Bove, judge on the powerful Third Circuit Court of Appeals, who just 2 years ago served as Blanche's co-counsel defending Donald Trump across three criminal cases. Blanche and Bove both took top jobs in the Justice Department after Trump won re-election. Blanche now has the role of the country's top law enforcement officer after being narrowly confirmed in a 50-49 vote Saturday morning. Peter Harlambous, ABC News.
1: Talks between the U.S. and Iran remain stalled over the Strait of Hormuz. Iran is demanding the U.S. lift the naval blockade on the waterway and pay war reparations. President Trump now says Iran should repay for decades of terrorist-related deaths across the Middle East. At least 71 people have died following the massive earthquake in western Colombia. Rescue operations underway in the city of Cali, where 20 buildings have collapsed. This is ABC News.
3: Now here's a look at your local and state news. The Hill County Parks Department in Beaver Creek Park is looking for eligible ranchers to graze two separate allotments for the fall grazing season. Allotment number one is approximately 190 AUMs, and allotment number two is approximately 98 AUMs. Please note this is only a temporary one-year allocation as early as September 8th and as late as December 31st. An application must be filled out at the Beaver Creek Park office. Grazer must be able to comply with all park rules, including the current grazing policies and procedures. Applicants will be selected by random draw

0: please call the park office at 406-395-4565.
1: Governor Greg Gianforte issued an executive order to mobilize members of the Montana National Guard to support fire response efforts in the state of Washington. The state of Washington is experiencing significant wildfire conditions in many parts of the state. In the city of Spokane, reports estimate that active fires have burned over 10,000 acres, destroyed over 700 structures, and have displaced an estimated 65,000 people. According to Washington Governor Bob Ferguson, resources from over 20 states and 100 jurisdictions are aiding the effort to fight the Spokane fires. The initial Montana National Guard support package is scheduled to depart for Washington on August 11th and includes one Montana Army National Guard CH-47 Chinook heavy lift helicopter, its crew, and one maintainer to total five soldiers. The CH-47 provides critical heavy lift capability to support wildfire suppression operations, including the movement of personnel and equipment.
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3: Let's take a look at your Weather Command forecast. Today will be partly sunny with smoke and highs in the mid-80s with east winds 5 to 15 miles per hour. Tonight will be partly cloudy with smoke and lows in the lower 50s with northeast winds 5 to 10 miles per hour. Tuesday will be sunny with smoke and highs in the lower 80s with northwest winds 5 to 10 miles per hour with gusts up to 25 in the morning.
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0: That is Sienna Spiro. I am Chuck D. You familiar with the Five Nights at Freddy's franchise? You know, the horror video game and the movie franchise? Yeah, well, apparently, you know, it's based on this pizza place called Freddy Fazbear's Pizza. They're actually going to open up a Freddy Fazbear's Pizza in New Jersey coming up next year. I don't know if the food's going to be any good, but I would highly recommend if you go in and they ask you to sign a waiver, definitely read that carefully.
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10: 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It appears by its own numbers, the U.S. government seems insolvent. It's reported that the Treasury shows about $6 trillion in assets and over $47 trillion in liabilities. 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

0: More than 12,000 pounds of bacon imported from Canada to the U.S. was just recalled.
1: Ooh.
0: And these are interesting times. The only thing we can eat on a BLT is the tea.

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1: And now a friendly reminder from us to you. 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And it sounds like you're off to a good start. 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

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Well, there's this guy in Australia. He was on a plane flying from Melbourne to Perth. He was getting ready to get on the plane, and he didn't have a lot of luggage to check, but he did have a can of beer. Well, you can't take a can of beer on the plane because it's more than 3 or 4 ounces. So he checks it at

0: 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He didn't think it was going to work, but sure enough, when he landed in Perth, the baggage employees came out holding his can of beer, and they handed it to him as if honoring this man for such a noble gesture. I wouldn't necessarily recommend doing this if you're flying this summer, but if you do, I wouldn't expect to get that can of beer back.
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17: 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Just me, my sister, and my mom. 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
4: Today will be partly sunny with smoke and highs in the mid-80s with east winds 5 to 15 miles per hour. Tonight will be partly cloudy with smoke and lows in the lower 50s with northeast winds 5 to 10 miles per hour. Tuesday will be sunny with smoke and highs in the lower 80s with northwest winds 5 to 10 miles per hour with gusts up to 25 in the morning.
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0: 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This next one is better than the last one. You know, like your iPhone.
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0: That is Sabrina Carpenter. 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
2: Haver North Star Baseball ended their 2026 season at the state semifinal to Miles City 21-17. The North Stars sent off six seniors this year. Coach Mader shared what he loved the most about coaching this year's group.
3: This year's seniors, I would guess my favorite part is just seeing them see it through. I've been with that group for since they were 10-11, and throughout the program is really good, and then to see them have a successful season because of their work is really wonderful.
2: What will you remember most about this year?
3: What will I remember the most? I don't know. There's all sorts of memories. I would probably say arguing with Tyson when he told me that his leg was broke, and I told him, no, you just rolled your ankle.
2: Those six seniors were Simeon Kiever, Cody Standiford, Tyson Brandon, Tegan Solomon, Connor Essert, and Quinn Elliott. These seniors were the key cogs of the North Stars District Championship and a 34-win season. In 2025, Montana State University Northern wide receiver Isaiah Woodley led the team in receiving touchdowns and yards per catch. Woodley's 2025 season was cut short to just six games. After fall camp practice on Wednesday, Woodley spoke with new media broadcaster Sports on what excites him about his return.
4: To be honest, I'm excited about the whole thing, our offense, defense, and special teams. Bringing back a lot of key returners to our team, which is giving us a lot of good steps to move forward with the young guys. You know, a lot of old guys teaching the young guys how we do stuff here, the proper way to do it. We're not just doing it just to do it. And ultimately, guys just competing. Guys giving each other their all. It's like exciting to just be out here. And we're blessed to be out here. Third day now. Like, it's a blessing to even be out here on this field. So that's what excites me. You know, offense, defense, seeing the guys that came back who maybe this is their last year.

0: are giving it all they got. That's what really excites me.
1: In those six games played, Woodley secured 5 total receptions for 3 touchdowns and totaled 144 yards to average 28.8 yards per catch. Woodley's season-long was a 78-yard touchdown from Kendall O'Neill at the College of Idaho. For your look at upcoming local sports, this Friday, August 14th, is the first official day of local high school fall sport practices. And on Saturday, August 15th, the MSU Northern Skylight volleyball team will host their alumni match at 7 p.m. Next Thursday, August 20th, the Skylights will open the season on a neutral court against Williams Baptist College in Butte, and will follow that up with 2 more games on Friday, August 21st.
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1: ABC News, I'm Michelle Franzen. At the White House, President Trump signing an executive order recommending childhood vaccine schedules for measles, mumps, and rubella, or MMR, be split into three separate shots. President Trump, EO also recommends child immunization protection for 11 diseases. That's a decrease from 18 diseases recommended by the CDC in 2024.
2: Vaccinations for hepatitis B, COVID-19, and influenza, among others, are no longer recommended for all children. In addition, this executive order directs the Attorney General to advance legal challenges against states that violate children's rights to religious or medical vaccination exemptions.
1: The move is expected to garner backlash from top medical health groups. In Western Colombia, at least 111 people are dead following a major earthquake. Officials say the death toll will likely rise due to collapsed buildings in the Choco region. And on Wall Street, stocks are down this hour. This is
3: the 2026 Judges' Choice and People's Choice Awards from the 2026 Blaine County Fair have been announced. Judges' Choice Awards for Quilting, Barb Sather, Two Quilts Recognized. Special Award to Luis Neeson for Outstanding Quilting Exhibitor. Flowers, Mary McKenzie and Natalie Niederrigger. Ag and Horticulture, Mary McKenzie. Artwork and Photography, Hannah Baird. Poultry and Rabbits, Jody Crawford, Raylan Dawson, and Lois McKenzie. And Culinary Arts was also Hannah Baird. For the People's Choice Awards for Quilting, it was Barb Sather. Flowers was Natalie Niederrigger. Ag and Horticulture was Mary McKenzie, Artwork and Photography, Tara Baird, Culinary Arts, Justin Hurovich, and for Home Arts, it was Kiana Roper. The Haver Public Schools Board of Trustees meets on Tuesday night at 6:30 p.m. in the Haver Middle School Assembly Room. On the agenda is consideration of student handbooks for all district schools, consideration of the Haver Public Schools Employee Handbook, requests by the Davie, Cottonwood, and Rocky Boy School District to cross boundaries into the Haver Public Schools District to pick up students, presentations on the elementary and high school budgets for fiscal year 2027, requests by Chinook Public Schools to form a swimming co-op with Haver, requests from the North Star School

0: UCLA chapter and for their middle school students for a co-op with Haver for football only.
1: The Montana Department of Environmental Quality is pleased to announce that the second round of Energy Infrastructure Resilience Grant Program funding opportunities will open on August 12th. 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
2: Let's take a look at your Weather Command forecast. Today will be partly sunny with smoke and highs in the mid-80s with east winds 5 to 15 miles per hour. Tonight will be partly cloudy with smoke and lows in the lower 50s with northeast winds 5 to 10 miles per hour. Tuesday will be sunny with smoke and highs in the lower 80s with northwest winds 5 to 10 miles per hour with gusts up to 25 in the morning.
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0: Just how do we know which songs are your favorites? 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Either way, we get the job done.
1: Easy peasy. 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And when she's finished spinning her magic, all you ever have to say is Alexa, open KRYK.

0: For my Facebook friend of the day today, I want to call attention to my friend Tara Hsu. She shared something that I think we can all agree with. She says, do not show me a picture of myself. Please never show me what I look like. First of all, it's incorrect. Secondly, why do I look like that? I have moments like that all the time. People will take pictures of me posing with my kids or whatnot. I'll look at the picture like, oh, my kids are, oh, my God, who's that next to my kids? That can't possibly be me. Yeah, I think we all go through moments like that. It's really funny. Tara Hsu, yes, I agree completely. Just, I don't want to see him. I appreciate you took the picture, but I'm good. Tara Hsu, my Facebook friend of the day today.
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1: 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Work is still boring, but the music is great.
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1: All right, so I don't know if your mom is anything like mine, but boy, she loves yard sales, always out looking for deals. Well, there's this dude, he went to a government auction recently, and he bought a Dodge Ram 350 for a really good price. He's a bargain hunter as well. Turns out this Ram 350 was actually an FBI surveillance van. Came with all kinds of surveillance equipment inside of it, so he turned around and sold it on eBay yesterday for 18 grand. 18 grand! My mom must be so jealous. When she hears this story, oh man, she's going to be unstoppable at yard sales.
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9: Let's take a look at your Weather Command forecast. Today will be partly sunny with smoke and highs in the mid-80s with east winds 5 to 15 miles per hour. Tonight will be partly cloudy with smoke and lows in the lower 50s with northeast winds 5 to 10 miles per hour. Tuesday will be sunny with smoke and highs in the lower 80s with northwest winds 5 to 10 miles per hour with gusts up to 25 in the morning.
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0: It's one of the biggest movies of the year, available now for streaming. 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
1: ABC News, I'm Michelle Franzen. President Trump signing an executive order recommending childhood vaccine schedules for the measles, mumps, and rubella be split into three separate shots. The president expressing claims, he says, over autism concerns. ABC News medical contributor Dr. Darian Sutton says leading medical groups are pushing back on the risks.
2: The American Academy of Pediatrics has stated that giving routine vaccinations simultaneously is safe and effective, and the adverse events as well as the negative side effects essentially from these vaccinations is comparable to giving them separately. So that inherently helps you to understand that giving a vaccination separately does not provide additional benefit to a patient, does not provide additional safety to a patient.
1: Hostilities between the U.S. and Iran intensifying over the Strait of Hormuz. Iran calling on the U.S. to pay reparations. Now the president says Iran should pay. In Western Colombia, at least 111 people are dead following today's powerful earthquake. This is ABC News.
3: On Thursday, the Hill County Commission signed a resolution imposing Stage 1 fire restrictions in the county. Fire Marshal for Hill County, Caleb Fisher, explains how this decision was made.
4: We've had a lot of moisture and stuff here in the first part of June. Everything was good, but with moisture, it brought a lot of fuel with the grass growing and crops growing and stuff like that. Recently here, we've had quite a few fires in Hill County, and they've actually been pretty big fires, so we kind of made a mutual agreement here between, you know, commissioners and fire chiefs in every district and stuff like that to actually take effect on stage one restrictions.
3: If you have any questions about fire restrictions in Hill County, visit their website.
5: 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City Foods, Inc., a Chicago establishment, is recalling approximately 3,215 pounds of ready-to-eat pastrami and corned beef products that may be adulterated with Listeria monocytogenes, the U.S. Department of Agriculture's Food Safety and Inspection Service announced recently. 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
0: And now, your Weather Command forecast. Tonight should be partly cloudy with patchy smoke throughout the night. Lows in the lower 50s, east winds up to 10 miles an hour that shift to the north after midnight. Tuesday should be sunny with patchy smoke, highs in the lower 80s, and northwest winds 5 to 10 miles an hour, gusting up to 25 in the morning. Tuesday night should see patchy smoke in the evening with a slight chance of thunderstorms, lows in the lower 50s, and northeast winds 5 to 15 miles an hour.
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That is Maroon 5. I am Chuck D. Spider-Man still dominating at the box office. When it hit theaters last weekend, it made more money than any movie ever in the history of ever.

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0: We just like it when you pay attention to us. 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

0: So the police officer showed up at the house of a man in Crestview, Florida, and he immediately hopped on a vehicle and took off. By hopping on a vehicle, I mean he jumped on a riding lawnmower, and by take off, I mean he was captured almost immediately. Yeah. Little tip to clip, kids, if you're evading the law, a riding lawnmower, not the best choice for an escape vehicle.
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3: And now, your Weather Command forecast. Tonight should be partly cloudy with patchy smoke throughout the night. Lows in the lower 50s, east winds up to 10 miles an hour that shift to the north after midnight. Tuesday should be sunny with patchy smoke, highs in the lower 80s, and northwest winds 5 to 10 miles an hour, gusting up to 25 in the morning. Tuesday night should see patchy smoke in the evening with a slight chance of thunderstorms, lows in the lower 50s, and northeast winds 5 to 15 miles an hour.
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0: take this moment to thank your boss for playing us in your workplace. It's the best decision they've ever made. Besides hiring you, of course.
1: 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And from that day forward, just say, Alexa, open KRYK.
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2: 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Her new one, Petals, yep, top of the chart.
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1: ABC News, I'm Michelle Franzen. Hostilities between the U.S. and Iran remain centered on the reopening of the Strait of Hormuz. Both Iran and the U.S. now calling for war reparations. The U.S. keeping up pressure on sanctions, too. Here's ABC's Stephen Portnoy.
2: The sense generally we have here is that the administration believes that with economic pressure, Iran will somehow come around. The president put it this way in his interview with Axios yesterday. It will work out. It always works out. He said it's like a chess game. In an interview over the weekend, Vice President Vance pointed to sky-high inflation in Iran as an example of how that pressure is working. But what's so interesting is the change.
1: In Western Colombia, more than 100 have died following today's major earthquake. The U.S. and other countries pledging to send resources and aid. The contiguous U.S. recorded its hottest month on record in July. According to NOAA, last month averaged 76.89 degrees across the lower 48 states. This is ABC News.
3: Now here's a look at your local and state news. The Hill County Parks Department in Beaver Creek Park is looking for eligible ranchers to graze two separate allotments for the fall grazing season. Allotment number one is approximately 190 AUMs, and allotment number two was approximately 98 AUMs. Please note this is only a temporary one-year allocation as early as September 8th and as late as December 31st. An application must be filled out at the Beaver Creek Park office. Grazer must be able to comply with all park rules, including the current grazing policies and procedures. Applicants will be selected by random draw if more than one application applies. Applications are due by August 21st. For more information, please call the park office at 406-395-4565.
4: Governor Greg Gianforte issued an executive order to mobilize members of the Montana National Guard to support fire response efforts in the state of Washington. The state of Washington is experiencing significant wildfire conditions in many parts of the state. In the city of Spokane, reports estimate that active fires have burned over 10,000 acres, destroyed over 700 structures, and have displaced an estimated 65,000 people. According to Washington Governor Bob Ferguson, resources from over 20 states and 100 jurisdictions are aiding the effort to fight the Spokane fires. The initial Montana National Guard support package is scheduled to depart for Washington on August 11th and includes one Montana Army National Guard CH-47 Chinook heavy lift helicopter, its crew, and one maintainer to total five soldiers. The CH-47 provides critical heavy lift capability to support wildfire suppression operations, including the movement of personnel and equipment.
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1: And now your Weather Command forecast. Tonight should be partly cloudy with patchy smoke throughout the night. Lows in the lower 50s, east winds up to 10 miles an hour that shift to the north after midnight. Tuesday should be sunny with patchy smoke, highs in the lower 80s, and northwest winds 5 to 10 miles an hour, gusting up to 25 in the morning. Tuesday night should see patchy smoke in the evening with a slight chance of thunderstorms, lows in the lower 50s, and northeast winds 5 to 15 miles an hour.
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1: 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And from that day on, whenever you say, Alexa, open KRYK, you've got a best friend forever.

0: think this has got to be one of the greatest ideas ever. The owners of Mama D's Diner in Little Rock noticed that lots of guys were coming into the restaurant with their girlfriends, and the girlfriends would always say, no, I'm not that hungry. And then whenever the guy would order food, the girlfriend would just spend the whole meal picking at his food. Like, she didn't want to order anything, but she was more than happy to steal the guy's French fries. So they have a side dish now called My Girlfriend Is Not Hungry. For $4.25, you can order that side dish. It gives you extra fries. It gives you a couple of chicken wings and some mozzarella sticks so that your girlfriend, when she says she's not hungry, she still has more food that she can draw from. I think this is such a fantastic idea. The folks at Mama D's Diner outside of Little Rock, oh, very clever.
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6: The U.S. Treasury quietly released its official financial report for 2025. It appears by its own numbers, the U.S. government seems insolvent. It's reported that the Treasury shows about $6 trillion in assets and over $47 trillion in liabilities. Add it all up, and it looks like the U.S. owes more than $130 trillion it doesn't have. 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

0: 6 a.m. or 6 p.m. We've got your favorite songs round the clock. 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
7: And now, your Weather Command forecast. Tonight should be partly cloudy with patchy smoke throughout the night. Lows in the lower 50s, east winds up to 10 miles an hour that shift to the north after midnight. Tuesday should be sunny with patchy smoke, highs in the lower 80s, and northwest winds 5 to 10 miles an hour, gusting up to 25 in the morning. Tuesday night should see patchy smoke in the evening with a slight chance of thunderstorms, lows in the lower 50s, and northeast winds 5 to 15 miles an hour.
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1: Havre North Star Baseball ended their 2026 season at the state semifinal to Miles City 21-17. The North Star sent off six seniors this year. Coach Mader shared what he loved the most about coaching this year's group.
2: This year's seniors, I would guess my favorite part is just seeing them see it through. I've been with that group for, since they were 10, 11, and throughout the program is really good. And then to see them have a successful season because of their work is really wonderful.
1: What will you remember most about this year?
2: What will I remember the most? I don't know. There's all sorts of memories. I would probably say arguing with Tyson when he told me that his leg was broke, and I told him, no, you just rolled your ankle.
1: Those six seniors were Simeon Kiever, Cody Standiford, Tyson Brandon, Tegan Solomon, Connor Essert, and Quinn Elliott. These seniors were the key cogs of the North Star's district championship and a 34-win season. In 2025, Montana State University Northern wide receiver Isaiah Woodley led the team in receiving touchdowns and yards per catch. Woodley's 2025 season was cut short to just six games. After fall camp practice on Wednesday, Woodley spoke with new media broadcaster Sports on what excites him about his return.
3: To be honest, I'm excited about the whole thing, our offense, defense, and special teams. Bringing back a lot of key returners to our team, which is giving us a lot of good steps to move forward with the young guys. You know, a lot of old guys teaching the young guys how we do stuff here, the proper way to do it. We're not just doing it just to do it. And ultimately, guys just competing, guys giving each other their all. It's like exciting to just be out here. And we're blessed to be out here. Third day now, like, it's a blessing to even be out here on this field. So that's what excites me, you know, offense, defense, seeing the guys that came back. Well, maybe this is their last year, giving it all they got. That's what really excites me.
1: In those six games played, Woodley secured five total receptions for three touchdowns and totaled 144 yards to average 28.8 yards per catch. Woodley's season-long was a 78-yard touchdown from Kendall O'Neill at the College of Idaho. For your look at upcoming local sports, this Friday, August 14th, is the first official day of local high school fall sport practices, and on Saturday, August 15th, the MSU Northern Skylight volleyball team will host their alumni match at 7 p.m. Next Thursday, August 20th, the Skylights will open the season on a neutral court against Williams Baptist College in Butte, and we'll follow that up with two more games on Friday, August 21st.
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1: ABC News, I'm Michelle Franzen. Following a contentious confirmation hearing, Todd Blanche is now the nation's top cop.
2: Blanche was sworn in by Emil Bove, judge on the powerful Third Circuit Court of Appeals, who just 2 years ago served as Blanche's co-counsel defending Donald Trump across three criminal cases. Blanche and Bove both took top jobs in the Justice Department after Trump won re-election. Blanche now has the role of the country's top law enforcement officer after being narrowly confirmed in a 50-49 vote Saturday morning. Peter Harlambus, ABC News.
3: In Western Colombia, at least 111 people are dead following a major earthquake today. Officials say search and rescues are underway at collapsed building sites. In South Carolina, Defense Secretary Pete Hegseth today renaming Joint Base Charleston to Joint Base Lindsey Graham. The change honors the late senator who served in the Air Force, Reserves, and National Guard for more than three decades. And Powerball fever building. Tonight's Powerball jackpot up to $905 million. This is ABC News.
4: 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Judges' Choice Awards for Quilting, Barb Sather, Two Quilts Recognized. Special Award to Louise Neeson for Outstanding Quilting Exhibitor. Flowers, Mary McKenzie and Natalie Niederrigger. Ag and Horticulture, Mary McKenzie. Artwork and Photography, Hannah Baird. Poultry and Rabbits, Jody Crawford, Raylan Dawson, and Lois McKenzie. And Culinary Arts was also Hannah Baird. For the People's Choice Awards for Quilting, it was Barb Sather. Flowers was Natalie Niederrigger. Ag and Horticulture was Mary McKenzie. Artwork and Photography, Tara Baird. Culinary Arts, Justin Hurovich. And for Home Arts, it was Kiana Roper. The Haver Public Schools Board of Trustees meets on Tuesday night at 6:30 p.m. in the Haver Middle School Assembly Room. On the agenda is consideration of student handbooks for all district schools, consideration of the Haver Public Schools employee handbook, requests by the Davie, Cottonwood, and Rocky Boy School District to cross boundaries into the Haver Public Schools District to pick up students, presentations on the elementary and high school budgets for fiscal year 2027, requests by Chinook Public Schools to form a swimming co-op with Haver, requests from the North Star School District to join the Haver School District FCCLA chapter, and for their middle school students for a co-op with Haver for football only.
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5: And now, your Weather Command forecast. Tonight should be partly cloudy with patchy smoke throughout the night. Lows in the lower 50s, east winds up to 10 miles an hour that shift to the north after midnight. Tuesday should be sunny with patchy smoke, highs in the lower 80s, and northwest winds 5 to 10 miles an hour, gusting up to 25 in the morning. Tuesday night should see patchy smoke.

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0: For my Facebook friend of the day today, I want to call attention to my friend Tara Hsu. She shared something that I think we can all agree with. She says, do not show me a picture of myself. Please never show me what I look like. First of all, it's incorrect. Secondly, why do I look like that? I have moments like that all the time. People will take pictures of me posing with my kids or whatnot. I'll look at the picture like, oh, my kids are, oh, my God, who's that next to my kids? That can't possibly be me. Yeah, I think we all go through moments like that. It's really funny. Tara Hsu, yes, I agree completely. Just, I don't want to see him. I appreciate you took the picture, but I'm good. Tara Hsu, my Facebook friend of the day today.
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0: So while I was away, I was back at my mom and dad's house, and Reader's Digest was laying there on the counter. So I took a look, and I found this interesting little nugget of information. The best day of the week to take off, like if you could only take one day a week off, it would be Wednesday, which kind of makes sense, right? You get 2 days of work, then you take a day off, then you get another 2 days. So you're kind of pacing the work week, right? So Wednesday, according to Reader's Digest, the best day of the week to take off. You know, I've also found that Monday, Tuesday, Thursday, and Friday, yeah, those are pretty good days, too.
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3: And now, your Weather Command forecast. Tonight should be partly cloudy with patchy smoke throughout the night. Lows in the lower 50s, east winds up to 10 miles an hour that shift to the north after midnight. Tuesday should be sunny with patchy smoke, highs in the lower 80s, and northwest winds 5 to 10 miles an hour, gusting up to 25 in the morning. Tuesday night should see patchy smoke in the evening with a slight chance of thunderstorms, lows in the lower 50s, and northeast winds 5 to 15 miles an hour.
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1: Welcome to Insight on New Media Broadcasters. I'm Kelly Korsbeck. New Media Broadcasters once again sat down with City of Havre Public Works Director Trevor Mork, this time to discuss the funding for Phase 2 of the Havre Water Project.
2: We're seeking funding from the United States Department of Agriculture Rural Development Water and Environmental Program. It is a low-interest long-term loan and a matching grant program that goes toward fixing and building up infrastructures such as drinking water systems in rural communities. We're trying to apply for that Phase 2 work, which is primarily

0: treatment process and equipment down there, as well as go forth on replacing some of the drinking water distribution system, mostly in that area between 1st Street and 8th Street, 7th Avenue to 14th Avenue, where it has some cast iron pipe that's coming up on 100 years old, and it's lived its life and it's prone to breaking now. So we want to get in there and replace that with a material where we can have improved fire suppression capabilities, as well as better protections for public health, and just also a more maintainable system. That way people aren't going without water when there's a water main break at Christmas Eve when it's 40 below.
1: How important is it for you to have public backing in these requests?
0: It is a competitive environment for even the loan opportunities, and especially the grant portions. I had some data on this talking with Bear Paw Development the other day, that for our community to go forth for an opportunity like this, that we're going up against more than 16,000 other communities that meet those requirements for USDA Rural Development Water and Environmental Program. That means 84% of incorporated places in our nation who also happen to have the similar infrastructure challenges like we do. We're all going up against these funding opportunities together. When presenting these applications, when we have these letters of support, so it's not just me, the public works director, saying, hey, I would like X amount of funding for this project, having the voices of the people, having the businesses, and having all of those stories being told for that need further our likeliness in that competitive race to get that funding. So again, just want to reiterate, these letters of support are critical in making these applications successful, bringing those funds to our community. And it doesn't have to be at a very extensive, you can just your name, that you support this project, the project would result in whatever that may be, however you want to send your message. Again, send it to an email, pwinfo@ci.haver.mt.us. You can drop it off at City Hall during business hours, or you can mail it to the City Haver Public Works PO Box 231 by Friday, August 14th. That way we can include that into the submission for USDA Rural Development.
1: This has been Insight.
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3: ABC News, I'm Stephanie Officer. President Trump at a White House event today asked to ballpark when the Strait of Hormuz would reopen.
4: The only one that has control of the Strait of Hormuz right now is the United States Navy. We have a blockade that's been infallible. It's a steel wall. And we let people in that we want to let in, and those people come in, and they've been coming in and they're going out. So it's actually open now.
3: Severe storms moving from the Midwest to the Northeast. More than 67 million Americans are on alert for storm systems that spawned possible tornadoes in Illinois. ABC News meteorologist Samara Theodore.
5: From Bakersfield to Redding, California, right on up to Idaho Falls into the Texas Panhandle, we have single-digit humidity and gust up to 40 miles per hour. That is a recipe for wildfires. The smoke from these fires is going to diminish the air quality for places like Spokane, Walla Walla, Boise, Denver.
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6: On Thursday, the Hill County Commission signed a resolution imposing Stage 1 fire restrictions in the county. Fire Marshal for Hill County, Caleb Fisher, explains how this decision was made.
7: We've had a lot of moisture and stuff here in the first part of June. Everything was good, but with moisture, it brought a lot of fuel with the grass growing and crops growing and stuff like that. Recently here, we've had quite a few fires in Hill County, and they've actually been pretty big fires. So we kind of made a mutual agreement here between, you know, commissioners and fire chiefs in every district and stuff like that to actually take effect on Stage 1 restrictions.
6: If you have any questions about fire restrictions in Hill County, visit their website.
8: 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Screened in the museum's Taylor Planetarium from 4 to 5 p.m. each day, the experience pairs the album with visuals from Babik Tefrishi, an acclaimed photographer and National Geographic night sky explorer. Filmed across nearly 20 countries, the show transports audiences beneath the star-filled skies of Madagascar, the northern lights over Iceland, dramatic Texas storms, and other nighttime landscapes from around the world. Tickets for the Lost Weekend Planetarium experience are $5 for museum members and $10 for non-members. Advance registration is required at museumoftherockies.org. City Foods, Inc., a Chicago establishment, is recalling approximately 3,215 pounds of ready-to-eat pastrami and corned beef products that may be adulterated with Listeria monocytogenes, the U.S. Department of Agriculture's Food Safety and Inspection Service announced recently. The RTE pastrami and corned beef products were produced on July 16th of this year and have a 60-day shelf life. These items were shipped to food service locations in Illinois, Iowa, and Michigan, from which they were further distributed nationwide.
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8: And now your Weather Command forecast. Tonight should be partly cloudy with patchy smoke throughout the night. Lows in the lower 50s, east winds up to 10 miles an hour that shift to the north after midnight. Tuesday should be sunny with patchy smoke, highs in the lower 80s, and northwest winds 5 to 10 miles an hour, gusting up to 25 in the morning. Tuesday night should see patchy smoke in the evening with a slight chance of thunderstorms, lows in the lower 50s, and northeast winds 5 to 15 miles an hour.
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